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14: Hi, I'm Phoebe Humphrey. The federal women's minister says family violence is at unacceptable levels. It follows three women being killed in New South Wales over the weekend in separate alleged domestic violence incidents, while investigations are underway into a stabbing that claimed the life of a child in the Blue Mountains. Katie Gallagher telling the ABC the government is making domestic violence a priority at National Cabinet.
15: It's hard to get your head around the level of violence across, particularly aimed towards women and children, but in families across Australia. This is something that is on our desk every single day.
14: Anthony Albanese is launching Australia's campaign to be given a temporary seat on the United Nations Security Council. The Prime Minister is in New York for the UN General Assembly, pushing for Australia to be given the non-permanent position. The PM says it's important to keep in touch with global issues.
16: It matters because it makes a difference to the cost of living, to inflation, to Australians' way of life. And that is why we can't afford to not be engaged with the world.
14: One of the big banks has changed its tune on interest rates and is now predicting a hike when the RBA meets next week. Commonwealth had earlier forecast an increase for November, but it's now tipping the cash rate to rise to 4.6% next Tuesday. And BYD has issued a safety recall in Australia. The brand has recalled more than 32,000 of its Shark 6 utes due to spare wheels falling off. It affects models built between August 2024 and June 26.
13: Sharky Sports Bar, your front row seat to live sport.
1: In sport, the Knights' dream run in the NRL finals continues, downing the Warriors 12-10. Newcastle is now bracing for Sunday's prelim clash with Penrith. Coach Justin Holbrook is happy to head in as the underdog.
17: Each week you go further in, the opposition is going to get harder. And we knew that from last week to this week. Same again next week. So, you know, we're going to play Penrith without a rest on next Sunday afternoon. But again, I'm sitting here confident.
1: 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Collingwood's Nick Dacos, the favourite to take home the league's best and fairest. 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
19: On the west coast, a partly cloudy one today with some southeasterly winds, 15 to 25 kilometres per hour, with top temperatures in Elliston 19, Wood.

0: this per hour. Top temperatures in Cleve 15, Kimber with a top of 18. Finally, on the lower Eyre Peninsula, cloudy one today with some southeasterly winds, 15 to 25 kilometres per hour. Top temperatures in Coffin Bay, 17, Cummins 16, and Port Lincoln with a top today of 15.
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0: That was Lost Frequencies and Callum Scott on Magic 89.9. It's Jazz. I've taken over your Monday morning while Brett has a very well-deserved break. Now, I want to say a big congratulations to all the teams that played in grand finals over the weekend. It's a huge accomplishment just to get there, but a big congrats must go to Marble Range Football Club, who took the flag in the Port Lincoln Football League Grand Final over Lincoln South Eagles, 63-49. Well done, fellas. Great effort there. Don't go anywhere, guys. Coming up soon, we've got some Taylor Swift, The Offspring, and Miley. 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

0: Blink 182 on Magic 89.9, EP's hit music station. It's Jazz here with you on this wonderful Monday morning. Now, the Eyre Peninsula is full of hardworking local businesses that provide everyday services and essentials that keep our community moving. 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This is thanks to some amazing local businesses, including City Motors, EP Cleaning Supplies, Harvey Norman Port Lincoln, and Port Lincoln Hotel. 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
10: Hi, I'm Phoebe Humphrey. Anthony Albanese is launching Australia's campaign to join the United Nations Security Council today. The PM is in New York for the UN General Assembly alongside dozens of world leaders. Australia and Finland have nominated for the non-permanent positions. New South Wales police have confirmed the mother is a suspect in an alleged domestic violence stabbing in the Blue Mountains. A 5-year-old died in the attack. His siblings and a 42-year-old woman remain in a critical condition. Three other women died in separate incidents across the state over the weekend. Deputy Commissioner Peter McKenna says it's been horrific.
11: I can't remember a weekend like this in my career. It is really overwhelming. What I will say is none of those relationships were known to us for domestic violence.
10: The trial of former New South Wales police officer Beau Lamar Condon begins today. The 31-year-old is accused of shooting couple Jesse Baird and Luke Davies in Sydney in 2024. Lamar Condon has pleaded not guilty. And Angus Taylor has spent the morning spruiking his latest plan to lower petrol prices. The opposition leader wants to slash the tobacco excise, which would surprisingly see a rise in cigarette sales, and then use those profits to cut the fuel excise. He's told Nine it can begin today if Labor supports it.
12: Prices have gone up sharply in the last week. This is an ongoing permanent structure we're putting in place. It's fuel price relief, a fuel price shield when the price spikes, and the government can join us today in getting on with this.
1: Ampol Hallett Place. Best takeaway curries in town. Phone orders and takeaway.
10: In sport, the Dockers will decide today if they'll put in a request for Wharfie time to be unleashed on the Lions during Saturday's AFL Grand Final, while Brisbane's again expected to ask the league to play Country Roads for Charlie Cameron's goals at the MCG. And Knights skipper Kalyn Ponga is talking up the mindset of his side after yesterday's 12-10 win over the Warriors that secured them a preliminary final showdown against Penrith.
13: So many times we've had injuries, you know, had to overcome adversity and challenges, and as a playing group we've handled that pretty well.
10: That's the latest news and sport.
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1: Duano Bay next to high tide at 11.35 this morning, 1.25 metres. Next low tonight at 6 past 9, 0.55 of a metre. Tummy Bay now, next high tide at 11.52 this morning, 1.23 metres. Next low tonight at 1 past 8, 0.57 of a metre. Franklin Harbour now, next high tide at 11 past 1 this afternoon, 1.4 metres. Next low tonight at 14 past 11, 0.56 of a metre. Streaky Bay now, next high tide at 12 past 11 this morning, 1.47 metres. Next low tonight at 7.44, 0.77 of a metre. Coffin Bay now, next high tide at 14 past 1 this afternoon, 0.9 of a metre. Next low tonight at 2 past 9, 0.33 of a metre. Sheringa Beach, next high tide at 17 past 11 this morning, 0.97 of a metre. Next low tonight at 6.30, 0.43 of a metre. Finally in Port Lincoln, next high tide at 9 past 11 this morning, 1.1 metres. Next low tonight at 7.42, 0.47 of a metre.
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1: On the west coast, a partly cloudy one today with some southeasterly winds, 15 to 25 kilometres per hour, with top temperatures in Elliston 19, Woodner with a top of 20. On the eastern Eyre Peninsula, a cloudy one with some southeasterly winds, 25 to 35 kilometres per hour. Top temperatures in Cleve 15, Kimber with a top of 18. Finally, on the lower Eyre Peninsula, a cloudy one today with some southeasterly winds, 15 to 25 kilometres per hour. Top temperatures in Coffin Bay 17, Cummins 16, and Port Lincoln with a top today of 15.
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0: 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What a hit. I love that song. Always have. It's Jazz with you, by the way, for your Monday morning. Brett's gone on a very well-deserved break. Now, I've got a couple chances to win from Glen Forest Tourist Park coming up very soon. Stay tuned. I'll give you the details on Magic 89.9.
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1: 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Magic.

0: It's Jazz with you on Magic 89.9 for this beautiful Monday morning. Now, it's almost that time again. School holidays. I can't believe it, actually. This term just flew past. But this week, we're giving you guys the chance to win a Glen Forest Tourist Park School Adventure Pack. Perfect for the school holidays with your little ones. All you need to do is head to Magic 89.9 Facebook page, find the pinned post and comment your favourite animal emoji for the chance to win. The prize pack includes a family pass, two rounds of putt-putt and two tickets to the maze. We'll announce a winner this Friday. So jump on now and get involved, guys. 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It's Jazz.
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17: Hi, I'm Phoebe Humphrey. Australia's Minister for Women says stopping family violence is a community effort. It follows four deaths in separate incidents in New South Wales over the weekend, including a stabbing in the Blue Mountains. Katie Gallagher telling the ABC it's unacceptable.
18: Governments can't alone deal with this. We need, it's a whole of community effort in every workplace, in every organisation. Governments have to lead and take responsibility, and we do that.
17: If you or someone you know needs support, contact 1-800-RESPECT. Angus Taylor denies the latest news poll is a blow to his party. The figures show support for the coalition is at just 19%, while behind Labor on 27 and One Nation on 30. The opposition leader telling Nine there's no need to panic.
2: Labor is absolutely on the nose, and we have a plan to get Australia back to where it needs to be, to fix our economy, to protect our way of life.
17: We're having fewer kids and living longer. That's according to the latest intergenerational report out today, which says the average life expectancy for women by 2065 will be 89 and 86 for men. It also warns our population growth is slowing due to a decline in the fertility rate. And Princess Diana's brother is defending his memoir, which makes shocking allegations against King Charles. Earl Spencer sitting down with the BBC, calling out the media treatment of the Duke and Duchess of Sussex.
14: It would be really beholden on people to learn from Diana's example. I'm not here to speak for Harry and Meghan. It must be such a cancerous influence in their life.
16: Sharky Sports Bar, your front row seat to live sport.
17: In sport, the Knights now look to a tough prelim against Premiership heavyweights Penrith after downing the Warriors 12-10. New Zealand were denied a chance to send the sudden-death clash into extra time at Eden Park. Leka Halasima appeared to be run off the ball, chasing a kick in the dying minute, but no penalty was called. And Fremantle has announced their Premiership Cup presenter should they win against the Lions on Saturday in the AFL Grand Final. Inaugural docker Sean McManus will present the trophy to coach Justin Longmuir and skipper Alex Pearce. That's the latest news. And sport.
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20: From West Coast waters, southerly winds 10 to 15 knots, reaching up to 20 knots inshore, with winds turning east to southeasterly during the day, with seas at 1.5 metres decreasing to 1 metre during the day. The swell southwesterly 3 to 4 metres. Central Coast waters, south to southeasterly winds 15 to 20 knots, turning easterly 10 to 15 knots this afternoon, with seas 1 to 1.5 metres decreasing below 1 metre this afternoon. The swell southwesterly 3 to 4 metres. Finally, on Spencer Gulf waters, southeasterly winds 15 to 20 knots with seas 1 to 1.5 metres. The swell south to southwesterly 1 to 1.5 metres, increasing to 1.5 to 2.5 metres throughout the day.
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20: On the west coast, a partly cloudy one today with some southeasterly winds 15 to 25 kilometres per hour, with top temperatures in Elliston 19, Woodner with a top of 20. On the eastern Eyre Peninsula, a cloudy one with some southeasterly

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Talking about Macca's, we put a post up last week asking for your predictions for the Port Lincoln Football League Grand Final. And whilst we didn't have anybody guess the correct number, which was 14 points, we actually had Michael Gamble, who was closest to the point with 13. So he'll be taking home a $25 McDonald's voucher, thanks to McDonald's Port Lincoln. Now let's get into some music. It's Billy Ocean here on Magic 89.9. Hey!

0: That was Backstreet Boys on Magic 89.9, EP's hit music station. 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Now, the Macca's new Cheesy Quarter Pounder and Cheesy Double Quarter Pounder are here, both with a golden cheesy patty. Don't Macca's walk, Macca's run today. That does sound good. I actually really like quarter pounders and I love cheese. So what could be better than a cheesy quarter pounder from McDonald's Port Lincoln? We've got some Samba just around the corner. Don't go anywhere on Magic 89.9.
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0: David Kushner on Magic 89.9, EP's Hit Music Station. Well, folks, that is me done for the day. But next up is Katie Wright Dynamite, who you may have seen performing in the Hudson Circus. Wasn't she fantastic? A ball of energy right there, that's for sure. Don't go anywhere. Katie's up next, and she'll read out today's Lucky Fiver serial number. 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Talk to you tomorrow. Bye, guys.
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1: Hello, I'm Michaela Carr. Four more sea lions, including a pup, have tested positive for bird flu in South Australia. The mammals were among several found dead on the Pages Island, southwest of Adelaide. There was also a mass mortality event involving crested terns on the islands, with about 900 discovered. A mother is now considered a suspect after a child died and two others were critically injured in a stabbing attack in the Blue Mountains west of Sydney. Deputy Police Commissioner Peter McKenna says the woman, who was also critically injured, is the centre of their investigation. He's also told Nine support is being provided for the officers who were the first to arrive on scene.
2: That is the worst type of scene you could ever ask to go to for any emergency service person.
1: One Nation remains the most preferred political party in Australia. The latest news poll shows primary support for the party is now 30%, ahead of Labor on 27 and the Coalition on 19. One Nation MP Barnaby Joyce telling Seven they're not getting too carried away with the figures.
3: Polls are an indicator and they're not a vote, and we don't get carried away with ourselves. We believe that you just stay humble and keep trying to do the job and show what is actually required, a substantial change in behaviour.
1: A further blow for mortgage holders, with CommBank saying the Reserve Bank will hike the cash rate next week after previously tipping no rise until November. And summer is shaping up to be one of the hottest on record, with heat and thunderstorms as well as a heightened risk of bushfires.
0: Ampol Hallett Place. Best takeaway curries in town. Phone orders and takeaway.
1: The Dockers will decide today if they'll request Warfie time during Saturday's grand final against Brisbane. In turn, the Lions are expected to ask the league to play Country Roads when Charlie Cameron goals. And Newcastle skipper Kalyn Ponga is talking up the mindset of his side. Yesterday's win over the Warriors secured them a preliminary final showdown with Penrith.
4: So many times we've had injuries, you know, had to overcome adversity and challenges, and we've handled that pretty well, and no doubt same with next week.
1: That's the latest news and sport.
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6: Eastern EP, partly cloudy, winds south to south easterly, 15 to 20 knots. Top temperatures, Cleve 15, Kimber 18. On the lower Eyre Peninsula, cloudy, winds east to south easterly, 15 to 20 kilometres per hour. Top temperatures, Coffin Bay 17, Cummins 16 and Port Lincoln 15 degrees.
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1: 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Taylor Swift on the way with I Knew It, I Knew You. Right now it's John Mellencamp with Jack and Diane. Across the Eyre Peninsula, it's the hit music station Magic 89.9.

0: 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Happy Monday, 21st of September. A lot of tunes on the way to keep you rolling through your workday. Pretty fly for a white guy. The Offspring on the way.
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0: 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Garbage with Go Baby Go Go, Cherry Lips, 2 p.m. It's just about to happen. We've got the news, the sport, the weather on the way. 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
11: 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Now.
12: Hello, I'm Michaela Carr. Australia's population is expected to reach more than 39 million by 2066. The government has released its intergenerational report showing for the first time deaths are expected to outweigh births. The Treasurer, Jim Chalmers, says they're prepared for that economic shift and there's an upside.
13: It's welcome recognition of the quality of our universal health care and the contribution that older people make. And it's worth every dollar of extra pressure that it puts on our budgets.
12: South Australia's bird flu toll has gone up again. This time another 4 sea lions have tested positive. The mammals, including a pup, were discovered on the Pages Islands, southwest of Adelaide. CommBank has changed its tune on interest rates and is now predicting a hike when the RBA meets next week. The bank had been punting on a rise in November. The Coalition is defending its plan to fund a cut to the fuel excise by slashing the tobacco excise. The Deputy Liberal Leader, Jane Hume, has told News 24. Cutting the tobacco excise would raise more money to pay for its policy.
14: Believe it or not, the cut to the tobacco excise is actually revenue positive. And that way we can pay for any change that needs to happen to the fuel excise. It's a win-win for Australians.
12: And a man in his 20s has died in country New South Wales after hitting a goalpost while being towed on a quad bike. The accident happened on a reserve at Osborne, west of Wagga Wagga, yesterday afternoon.
11: Sharky Sports Bar, your front row seat to live sport.
12: A former Fremantle captain will present the Premiership Cup to the Dockers if they beat Brisbane in the AFL Grand Final. Sean McManus will be on standby to hand the trophy to Justin Longmuir and Alex Pearce on Saturday. He played 228 games for Frio across 14 seasons. In the NRL, the Roosters admit the Dolphins' backline will be tough to spot in Friday night's preliminary final in Brisbane. The Finns have the third best attacking record so far this season. That's the latest news and sport.
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0: Eastern EP, partly cloudy, winds south to southeasterly, 15 to 20 knots. Top temperatures, Cleve 15, Kimber 18 on the lower Eyre Peninsula. Cloudy, winds east to southeasterly, 15 to 20 kilometres per hour. Top temperatures, Coffin Bay 17, Cummins 16 and Port Lincoln 15 degrees.
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Magic at a 99. Natalie Imbruglia. That's hard to say, isn't it? Come on. Natalie Imbruglia. There she goes. Even us radio announcers who talk for a living find it hard to talk, which might make you feel better if you are, in fact, finding it a little hard to talk today. It can be hard, can't it? Some days, I don't know, I feel like I'm really great at it. Other days, nah, can't talk at all. That was Torn. Hope you're doing great on your Monday, 21st of September, whether you can or can't talk. Hope you're feeling okay. Alex Warren on the way.

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0: Magic at 99, the Cranberries with Dreams. Katie with your happy Monday, 21st of September. Hope you're doing great. We roll through our day together. A lot of cheers on the way for you after 3 p.m. New sport weather, the tide times on the way. And the Cranberries, they really keep going for a while, don't they? It's very cultish and kind of, you know, spiritual and kind of, I can just imagine myself somewhere out in the field listening to that around a campfire. You know what I'm saying, right? Down on the beach or something. It's finally finished. Unique 2 on the way. Nothing gonna break my stride. That's the energy you need to take into your Monday. I'll hit Planet after the 3 p.m. news, sport, weather and tides on Magic.
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14: Hello, I'm Michaela Carr. A Senate inquiry has recommended Australians be able to text 000 in an emergency. The probe was sparked after the deadly Optus outage in September last year, but was expanded as more 000 failures were revealed. The report is also recommending the mandating of domestic call roaming and compensation for those affected by outages. The cost of Australia's ageing population will eat up one-third of the government's health spending. That's according to the Intergenerational Report, which has also found Australia's population is expected to reach more than 39 million by 2066. The Treasurer, Jim Chalmers, says the government is preparing now.
15: The number of Australians over 85 will triple by the mid-60s, putting further demand on health services.
14: The trial of former New South Wales policeman Beau Lamar Condon is underway in Sydney, where he's pleaded not guilty to shooting dead couple Jesse Baird and Luke Davies in 2020. The Perth beach, where a 63-year-old man was taken by a shark last week, has been reopened. Greg O'Neill was swimming 15 metres offshore at Sorrento when he was attacked on Friday. Four sea lions, including a pup, are the latest to test positive to bird flu in South Australia. And more than 900 crested terns have also died in a mass mortality event. And the son of supermodel Cindy Crawford has reportedly died. According to Entertainment News, TMC, 27-year-old Presley Gerber had been in rehab in Los Angeles.
0: Ampol Hallett Place. Best takeaway curries in town. Phone orders and takeaway.
14: A nervous wait for the Lions to see if Lachie Neale can play in Saturday's grand final. He copped a one-match ban for punching Hawthorn's Jack Ginnivan in the prelim. Teammate Levi Ashcroft says Neale's inclusion is imperative.
3: It'd be a huge loss. 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
14: And in the NRL, the Roosters are yet to confirm whether halfback Sam Walker will make his return for Friday's prelim against the Dolphins. He's been out for a month with an ankle injury. That's the latest news and sport.
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16: Arno Bay, next low 9:06 PM, 0.55 metres, next high tomorrow morning, 4:52 AM, 1.09 metres. Tumby Bay, next low 8:01 PM, 0.57 metres, next high tomorrow morning, 3:31 AM, 1.1 metres. Sheringa Beach, next low 6:30 PM, 0.43 metres, next high tomorrow morning, 1:57 AM, 0.71 metres. Port Lincoln, next low 7:42 PM, 0.47 metres, next high tomorrow morning, 2:38 AM, 0.92 metres.
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16: Eastern EP, partly cloudy, winds south to southeasterly, 15 to 20 knots. Top temperatures, Cleve 15, Kimber 18. On the Lower Eyre Peninsula, cloudy, winds east to southeasterly, 15 to 20 kilometres per hour. Top temperatures, Coffin Bay 17, Cummins 16, and Port Lincoln 15 degrees.
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0: 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Bit of Bruce Springsteen for you. Dancing in the Dark. Turns out, later in my life, I never really paid much attention to Bruce Springsteen, but I am right now. It's got a lot to say on socials. I'm going to check it out. Bruce Springsteen on Instagram. I'm loving him. I'm loving him. That's all I'm going to say. It is the school holidays on the way. One more week, friends. Getting through it together. We got this. I don't know about you parents out there, but I crave the school holidays. I prefer it. I get people have work, both working parents. I've got both working parents too, but I work in the day. My guy works in the night and we kind of tag team that. So yeah, I love the school holidays. We don't have basketball. We don't have, you know, all the things we have to organize, all the homework. And then my school's just always got something going on. French week or book week. I don't know. I have so much to organize. But school holidays is always here. But you can hang out with the kids and we love that too. And, you know, I just love spending time with my kids and doing special things like going to the Glen Forest Tourist Park. So great there, isn't it? If you haven't been there, get there. The Glen Forest Tourist Park School Holidays Adventure Pack is up for grabs. You could win that. All you have to do is head to Magic 89.9 Facebook page, find the pinned post and comment your favorite animal emoji for the chance to win. I've done this before. You guys love to share your favourite animal emojis with us. And don't get us wrong. We love it too. So on our Facebook page, look for the pinned post, Glen Forest Tourist Park School Holiday Adventure Pack. Like I said, pop your fave animal emoji in and you could be the winner. Get in the draw for it. The prize pack includes a family pass, two rounds of putt-putt, two tickets to the maze. So pretty damn cool. Heaps of tunes on the way for ya. Inside Five. Gonna hit play on Ellie Langley's Be Her, this one. I just wanna be her so bad, it hurts so bad, it hurts so bad. I just wanna be her. I'll hit play on that Inside Five on the Eyre Peninsula's hit music station, Magic 89.9.
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0: 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Katie with you. Happy Monday, 21st of September. Hope you're doing great. So many tunes on the way to keep you rolling throughout your workday. We've got Harry Styles, Paul Kelly, as well as Amy Shark with Movies.
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0: Brian Jelly Roll with Liar, Katie with you. Happy Monday. 21st of September as we roll through our day together. 4 p.m. around the corner. News, sport and weather on the way. 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Walls. 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

0: 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Now.
1: Hello, I'm Makata Carr. A Senate inquiry has recommended the government make changes to the 000 system because Australians don't trust it. The panel says the public should be able to text 000 in an emergency and be compensated if the connection fails. The probe was sparked after the deadly Optus outage in September last year, and committee chair Sarah Hanson-Young says the service is crucial.
2: People should be able to know that they need to call 000, their mobile phone will work regardless of where in Australia they are.
1: A woman and two children continue to fight for life in a Sydney hospital after yesterday's stabbing, which claimed a child's life in the Blue Mountains. Police say they aren't looking for any other people regarding the incident. Australia's population is expected to reach more than 39 million by 2066. The government's intergenerational report shows for the first time that deaths are expected to outweigh births. One of the most popular new car brands in Australia is recalling more than 32,000 vehicles because of concerns the spare wheel might fall off. The issue affects BYD Shark 6 Utes, built between August 2024 and June this year, and demands for the BBC to apologise after using vision of crocodile-infested waters during a news report about the rowing venue at the Brisbane Olympics. There are claims the footage used was of a river 3,500 kilometres away.
0: And Paul Hallett Place. Best takeaway curries in town. Phone orders and takeaway.
1: The Brownlow Medal will be handed out to the AFL's best and fairest tonight. Collingwood's Nick Dacos is favourite to take home the award and might do it with a record number of votes. And in the NRL, the Roosters are yet to confirm whether halfback Sam Walker will make his return from injury for Friday's prelim against the Dolphins.
3: Seems like it's gone quite quick, but that's credit to him. He's been working night and day to make sure he's ready to go. I don't know what's going to happen this week.
1: That's winger Mark Nwongani Twase. That's the latest news and sport.
0: He's got your tunes, laughs, and just enough chaos to kickstart your day. 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
6: West Coast waters east to southeasterly 10 to 15 knots. Seas to 1 metre swell, southwesterly 3 to 4 metres. Central coast waters easterly 10 to 15 knots. Seas below 1 metre swell, southwesterly 3 to 4 metres. Spencer Gulf waters southeasterly winds 15 to 20 knots. Seas 1 to 1.5 metres swell, south to southwesterly 1.5 to 2.5 metres.
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6: Eastern EP, partly cloudy, winds south to southeasterly 15 to 20 knots. Top temperatures Cleve 15, Kimber 18 on the lower Eyre Peninsula. Cloudy, winds east to southeasterly 15 to 20 kilometres per hour. Top temperatures Coffin Bay 17, Cummins 16 and Port Lincoln 15 degrees.
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0: 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Katie Wright Dynamite with you. Happy Monday, 21st of September. How you feeling? 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About to head into, oh my gosh, two more weeks to term four once we hit the school holidays. Can't believe it's swinging around again. Before we know it, it'll be Christmas, counting down the day. Sunny Fedora, Becky Hill on the way. Say something. That's given. I need to get through my Monday afternoon energy, isn't it? I'll hit play on it, plus heaps more on Magic 89.9.
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0: Magic 89.9, the Peninsula's hit music station. Happy Monday, 21st of September. Hope you're going great. Anastasia there with Left Outside Alone. 5 p.m. around the corner, new sport and weather on the way. Will and Woody are going to take care of you from 5. Keep the tunes and the chats rolling. 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
1: 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Now.
2: Hello, I'm Makata Carr. A key communications consumer group says telcos have a long way to go to restore the public's faith in the 000 system. A Senate inquiry has made several recommendations following the major Optus outage of last year. They include allowing Australians to text 000 in an emergency and be compensated if that connection fails. Carol Bennett from the Communications Action Group on the ABC.
3: Alongside reliability and performance, we need to see some changes that actually shore up our confidence in this system.
2: The coalition could consider reviving the baby bonus payment for couples who add to the population. The latest intergenerational report says the birth rate is falling, and by 2066, deaths in Australia will outnumber births. Liberal frontbencher Andrew Hastie says he wants it up for discussion.
4: I would support anything that allows young Australians to form families sooner.
2: One of the indecent assault charges against former broadcaster Alan Jones has been dropped. Prosecutors have announced the charge relating to the witness known as Complainant F has been withdrawn and dismissed. Jones is on trial in Sydney for 19 other sexual-related charges. South Australia's bird flu toll has gone up again. This time another four sea lions have tested positive, including a pup. And summer is shaping up to be one of the hottest on record, with heat and thunderstorms as well as a heightened risk of bushfires.
1: Sharky Sports Bar, your front row seat to live sport.
2: A former Fremantle captain will present the Premiership Cup to the Dockers if they beat Brisbane in the AFL Grand Final. Sean McManus will be on standby to hand over the trophy to Justin Longmuir and Alex Pearce on Saturday. And good news for the Roosters ahead of Friday's preliminary final in the NRL. Daly Cherry Evans is free to play after escaping a ban from the judiciary. He was charged alongside Lindsay Collins and Billy Smith after the Sharks clash, but can plead early for a fine. That's the latest news and sport.
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6: Eastern EP, partly cloudy, winds south to southeasterly, 15 to 20 knots. Top temperatures, Glebe 15, Kimber 18. On the lower Eyre Peninsula, cloudy, winds east to southeasterly, 15 to 20 kilometres per hour. Top temperatures, Coffin Bay 17, Cummins 16, and Port Lincoln 15 degrees.

0: Will and Woody here, guys. We're on a break right now. A well-earned break after we lost our jobs. But we're on a break.
1: We're about to have a huge break.
0: We're about to have a very big break.
1: This is a little break. We're about to have a huge break.
0: We'll be back from the little break. We will be back from the little break. But before we come back from the little break, we thought it was a great idea, a great opportunity, Woods, to reminisce on some great stuff.
1: Bloody Earth, let's get into a song. Up next, great stuff from Will and Woody.
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1: My wife, Will, has been laughing at me a lot because of something I did on a run.
2: Oh, yeah.
1: She thinks it's incredibly embarrassing.
2: Okay.
1: You're a runner.
2: Yep.
1: You run?
2: Yep.
1: Okay, I think a few members of the team run. We've got Annalisa's a runner. Joe? No, okay. Liv, you're a runner.
3: Yep.
1: Sexy D, you're a runner. Okay, so we've got a few runners.
2: Fresh runner, just sexy D.
1: Canvassing, sorry, button pusher Tom. Sorry, you were shoving your finger in the air.
2: Early on.
1: Name me, please. I run. Okay, and I'm sure a lot of people listening run,
2: yeah.
1: And there is something that I do.
2: It's having a moment running.
1: Sorry?
2: It's having a moment running.
1: Oh, run clubs.
2: It is. It's having run a moment.
1: Yeah.
2: It's having a moment.
1: Absolutely.
2: Yeah.
1: Since I reckon COVID was the moment.
2: You reckon?
1: That running just took off.
2: I'd love that. If you guys could do some producing and get a graph, when did running take off?
1: But
2: versus runners.
1: But you know, people are going to run clubs and they're like flirting with people at run clubs. It's where they like to meet people.
2: Yeah, no, absolutely.
1: At these run clubs.
2: Yeah, no, producer Leop told me she goes to something called Park Run. And I just said to her, oh, yeah, I run in the park. Turns out Park Run was actually a thing.
1: You are sounding older and older every single day.
2: Isn't that crazy?
1: It is crazy how old you're getting. Anyway, I do this thing. It's the last couple of 100 meters of my run.
2: Yep.
1: And I've done this for 20 years, I'm going to say, and never thought too much of it.
2: Yep.
1: It was only that my wife, she's
2: out the front of the house.
1: Yeah, she can track my phone.
2: Oh, yeah.
1: So she knows where I am. So she was like, this will be cute.
2: Yep.
1: I'll bring the kids out and we can cheer on daddy at the end of his run.
2: Cute.
1: Which I was like, this is adorable. And she saw me doing something. And since that, I've been the laughing stock of the family, but I think it's normal. So
2: crazy that you've been with, how long have you been with Mim for?
1: 6 years.
2: It's crazy that she doesn't know that there's still a part of your relationship or you that she doesn't know about.
1: Well, yeah, because when was she going to see me at the end of a run? Yeah. It's rare for her to see me at the end of my run.
2: Yeah, well, it's just, I think it's cool. It's still a bit of mystery there is all I'm saying, right?
1: I'm also going to say that if I knew someone was watching, maybe I wouldn't do this thing.
2: No, I know. That's why I'm so interested.
1: Okay. So I'm going to tell you what happened from my wife's perspective. So it's the last 100 meters of the run,
2: mm-hmm.
1: and she witnesses me putting my hand through some bushes. It was just right hand out and like running my hand like inside a bush and through a bush.
2: Yep.
1: Finished my run, whatever. And then Mim was like, what was that? What were you doing with your hand through the bush there at the end?
2: Yeah.
1: And I was like, oh, it's a classic amongst runners. You get to the last 100 meters and you pretend that the bush is the crowd.
2: Oh.
1: And you put your hand out through the bush and you deliver some high fives.
2: Really?
1: Because you've won, because you're winning whatever insert event.
2: So much worse than I thought.
1: So I do that every single run I go on.
2: What if there's not a bush?
1: I'll find something, mate. I'll find a fern. I just want to slap something. And then sometimes I'll go hand through bush and I'll couple that with a little fist pump.
2: Like you've won the race.
1: Like I love it because I imagine
2: that
1: a crowd.
2: Do you sprint to the end of the run?
1: Yeah, hell yeah I do, mate.
2: And is there a bit of commentary that goes on as well?
1: Not loud, but in my head.
2: No, doesn't care about the volume.
1: In my head.
2: What are you saying?
1: There'll be a little bit of he's done it again.
2: Oh my God.
1: This is the fifth world championship. He's done it again and no one can believe it. And you know, like I'll throw in things like, you know, there was the injury 6 months ago. No one thought he'd even get here today.
2: Oh,
1: and here he is.
2: Yeah.
1: And here he is taking out the title. Now, does anyone.
2: Did you expect, after you told Mim that, what were you expecting from her?
1: So it's funny. When I told her, I didn't think it was a big deal. Because I don't think this is weird.
2: Yeah.
1: I think it's just a normal thing
2: he's
1: to try
2: it.
1: And get
2: he's
1: a little
2: the
1: bit of.
2: You're in the backyard. You've kicked a goal by yourself. You're like, oh, he's kicked the goal after the siren. It's that sort of vibe, right?
1: But I don't say it out loud.
2: No.
1: I'm an adult. I'm a 37-year-old man.
2: Yeah.
1: Okay. It's just what you see, though, is a hand through a bush
2: yeah.
1: and then sometimes a fist pump.
2: Yeah, yeah.
1: Now, sure. Have you ever done that?
2: No.
1: Okay. I'm going to go outside. Please tell me one of you guys has done that before.
4: I do something similar, but it's not like I'm not pretending I'm winning a race. It's like, you know, it's kind of satisfying to run past a bush and just grab a handful of like leaves and stuff.
1: Destructive.
2: Feels different, doesn't it?
1: Destructive.
4: Or like running, like I've got a ring on, so sometimes I'll just like bang it against the fence, like, you know what I mean?
2: It's like a different sort of emotion.
1: Annalise, you're a runner?
3: I'm a track star, yes.
1: Yeah, you are. Have you ever done this? Hand through a bush to celebrate?
0: No, I haven't. And it actually reminded me of when you came and ran with me for my 5K, and yep. I thought you were pumping me up, but it turns out you were just pumping yourself up.
2: Oh, yeah. That's wonderful that you spoke to Annalise for the entire last kilometre of her race and she couldn't hear you.
1: Well, she had her headphones in. And so you were nodding at me to make me believe that you were listening to me.
0: Yeah, I was.
1: Yeah, that was incredibly rude. Incredibly rude.
2: It's kind of cute, man. I cried after a run recently.
1: Did you? Why?
2: Got a PB.
1: Here we go. I think it's just, to be honest, I think this has become two old men that are looking for any sort of validation. You're getting PBs and I'm making up fake crowds out of bushes. We are pathetic.
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0: It's Will and Woody. Woodrow, we got the biggest interview in the world. Ahead of Spider-Man Brand New Day. These guys are easily the biggest thing in the world right now. Tom Holland and Zendaya. It just doesn't get any bigger than this right now. Like, honestly, like I cannot think of an interview that has more attraction. I've never walked into the office before and had multiple people on the way in, people that don't even work on our floor, come up to me and go, hey, heard about the Tom Holland Zendaya chat. So
1: my friends were like, friends of mine knew that I was talking to Tom Holland and Zendaya, and they were asking me, how did the chat go? Yep. We actually have some audio.
0: I've been overseas for the last month. I got it overseas.
1: Yeah, man.
0: From like my partner's family never talked to me about work. And they were like, wow, Sam told us you had this chat. So everyone knows that we've had this chat on the horizon.
1: Yep.
0: Do we give the context to the cock up now, or do we?
1: I think we've built it up enough. I think just to save expectations, we have to let you guys know.
0: We've got to let you in.
1: Couldn't have spoiled the interview more. We couldn't have been worse.
0: Yeah.
1: Oh, I got some audio here of just the anticipation in the office that was going on.
2: I'm so excited to hear Tom Holland and Zendaya's interview with Will and Woody on KISS. I can't wait to hear everything they got up to on set.
3: Tom Holland and Zendaya on Will and Woody from Spider-Man. Oh, I can't wait. I've already got my tickets.
4: Oh my God, are you serious? Can I jump in on the Zoom call? I'm assuming that it's Zoom.
1: As you know, that wasn't scripted at all. That's just like genuine excitement from around. I weren't reading from a piece of paper. Well done, producers. Nice bit of colour. We promise you, though, there was a lot of anticipation.
5: This was a dramatic reenactment.
0: That was Tom Holland and Zendaya on Will and Woody on KISS, 4 till 6 p.m. Yeah. Oh, I love those guys.
1: Yeah, Will, but the only thing worse than those Vox Pops was our performance in the interview. So I do think we
0: just... That's fair. We can't be throwing rocks, can we? Because we ruined the best interview in the world.
1: Just got to give some context.
0: Did anyone else in the network get this chat, or was it just us?
1: Just us.
5: A lot of people reached out asking, like, how we got it.
1: And, like, why they gave it to Will and Woody, of all people.
0: Shoot, that's not good. Because we didn't,
5: I think a lot of people tried and were told no.
0: Did Smallsy not get one?
6: Smallsy was in London when the junket was happening, and he could have gone and got it in person, but he wasn't allowed to because we had it.
1: They chose us.
0: I feel good about that. That makes me feel good because he took that Billie Eilish interview off me, and I'll never forgive him about that. But he knows that.
1: We will never be chosen again.
0: We've ruined it forever. Let's give the context before ruin this any further. It was a big day. So
1: huge.
0: A lot of people don't know. We're kind of the only fish in the network at the moment. Mm-hmm. There's a few changes that have been going on with our breakfast shows. And so it's us and Smallsy.
1: Mm-hmm. Holding down the fort.
0: We're holding it down and we're loving holding it down.
1: Hell yeah, we will.
0: And you know, reigning great guests. But that also means that we're getting flogged like dogs and we're flying around a lot. We had to fly to and from another city to give away some, to try and do a big giveaway. You know, 16-hour turnaround.
1: And it was a big
0: flight there and back.
1: Got up very early. We flew there.
0: Big day. Flew up there. Had a lunch up there.
1: Yes. Business lunch.
0: It
1: was all work.
0: Lots of work. And then I had to leave the next day very early because I was packing to go to Europe with my partner and her family and my two kids. 30-hour trip. Oh, that was in the back of my head.
1: And because of the time difference, the interview was at 1 a.m. The interview was at 1 a.m. And we checked in at 12:30 a.m. and they were like, hey, guys, surprise, we're running late.
0: Yeah, we were like, that's fine. We'll wait another couple of hours.
1: It's Tom Holland.
0: We haven't flown back and forth from Sydney to give away nothing and then had a business lunch and then traveling to Europe tomorrow with two children.
1: Mm-hmm.
0: None of that's going on.
1: No.
0: We'll move forward.
1: One of us
0: might have had a little Pinot on the side just to get themselves through, but maybe.
1: Alcohol-free Pinot. So with all of that in mind, it's then, it's closer to 2 a.m, and then boom, they pop up on the Zoom, Tom Holland, Zendaya, and of course, Jacob Batalon, who was also in the movie.
0: My favourite of all of them.
1: Spider-Man, Brand New Day, out this Thursday. Get that one in there. I can't go into specifics here, but we went to certain areas that have since been redacted from the interview.
0: Yeah, well, they were very, very specific about don't talk to them about...
1: Don't say. We're not allowed to give specifics.
0: There's a very obvious topic that we can't talk to them about, that no one can talk to them about.
1: I think everyone can join the dots. We're just not going to say what it was.
0: No, because we did in the interview and they've since redacted it.
1: So we're on the naughty list. So a 10-minute conversation.
0: And now Billie Eilish is going to go back to Smallsy.
1: A 10-minute conversation got turned into a 3-minute conversation. And that's what you're going to hear up next. 3 minutes.
7: Honestly.
1: 3 minutes with two of the biggest stars
7: in the
1: world.
7: The biggest stars in the world.
1: Yeah.
7: And we asked them about one thing, and it was the worst question.
1: It was a warm-up.
7: We all know you have a shocking history of bad questions with big guests, with guests in general.
1: And we get them out early. We always go, Woody, you ask later. A howler early, because I always like to think it makes them feel comfortable. Anyway, that's all you're going to hear up next.
7: But still, Tom Holland and Zendaya, Spider-Man, Brand New Day, and Jacob
1: Batalon.
7: It's up next.
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0: It's Will and Woody. Guys, we've got the biggest interview in the world. Tom Holland and Zendaya. They came to us. So Woods and I got the big chat. Smallsy didn't get this. Tom Holland, Zendaya, Will and Woody. Couldn't believe it. Been asked by a lot of people. How did it go? How did it go? How did it go? I'm being honest. I've been delaying. I've been delaying for a long time. We've got to play the chat, though. Spider-Man Brand New Day is out this Thursday. So we've got to get this off.
1: And this is no knock on the movie, can I just say?
0: No, absolutely not.
1: The movie's extraordinary.
0: Sensational.
1: I think Tom and Zendaya, they seem like incredible people.
0: Lovely.
1: We just were not on. And if you missed what we were talking about before the song there.
0: There's a lot of context.
1: A lot of factors.
0: There's a lot of context.
1: Lack of sleep. We had a big flight that day. We had a huge giveaway we had to attend.
0: There was a lot going on.
1: 2 a.m. in the morning, the interview was. You had a flight to Europe the next day.
0: It was back in my mind. I found that hard to focus. Anyway, look, we had a 10-minute chat with them, guys. We were allowed to keep 3 minutes of that. Now that's us. That's on us. We tangented and
1: things got silly. Things got silly.
0: We got a bit wild.
1: Things got weird.
0: And is it Sony? Is that who we're dealing with? Sony. All right. Well, if they're listening,
1: amazing. Are they amazing?
0: We love
1: Sony?
0: Them. We love them so much, and we hope that they continue to give us opportunities in the future. I've got 3 Sony cameras at home, and I think they're great.
1: As do I. I'm wearing Sony headphones right now and a Sony t-shirt. And Sony pants. Anyway,
0: Sony
1: here is.
0: Pants here is was it just a step too far.
1: Here is our interview. Our amazing interview with Tom Holland, Zendaya, and Jacob Batalon.
2: Oh, hello.
3: Hey, guys. How you doing?
2: Hi.
4: We're good. We're very good. It's the middle of the night here in Australia, but if there's anything that is going to get us up, it is you guys.
2: Yes. I'm Will.
3: You look double cozy.
2: Oh, thank you.
4: Thank you. We feel underdressed all of a sudden looking at you guys.
3: I have those slippers on.
5: No, seriously.
6: Like, no, it's the middle of the night for me.
5: Yeah.
4: I want to start off, though, by addressing a bit of a rumor that I've heard from the set. I hate to get really serious here, and I'm only going to allow Jacob and Zendaya to answer this question. But, Tom, I know you look very good in the Spider-Man suit, but I have heard a little rumor that you continue to wear the suit even when it's not required. Even when you go into the shops to get coffee, the suit is on. Is that true?
3: No.
6: No.
5: I think that's true.
3: I don't think that's true at all.
5: It's true. Not even a little bit.
3: Where have you seen that?
6: Who said that?
4: There's whispers in Australia.
5: Wow.
4: You're wearing the suit.
3: Like, we are so far away from Australia geographically that the game of telephone.
5: It just reached you guys Australia in such a crazy way.
3: Apparently, he got the suit tattooed onto his
5: skin. Yeah, fused onto his body, and he can never take it off.
3: Yeah.
6: No, he definitely take it off as soon as you can.
3: I got to take it off because they can't wash them. So they kind of wash them in alcohol. Because they're so delicate. If you put it in a washing machine, it would just destroy it. So it gets to a point where I sort of have to look at my costumier and say, can I have a new suit, please? Because this one is beyond cleaning.
5: Yeah.
4: What goes first? Is it the sight or the smell when you're in there?
3: It's definitely the smell, friend.
2: Wow. How many suits do you go through over the course of filming, do you think?
3: I would say 15, 16.
2: Wow.
5: They're like, holy shit.
3: Yeah.
2: That's kind of cool. It's kind of like when a tennis player brings out a new tennis racket. You just go to the bag and get a new suit out.
3: It's so weird as someone that loves tennis and obviously an amateur tennis player. Yeah. I love that they have a bag full of rackets because I'll have one racket until I break it inevitably.
2: Yeah, that's right. Yeah.
3: Then you get another racket. I would never go to a tennis shop and buy 2 rackets.
2: Or go to a court with like a bag of 5 and be like, I might go nuts here. Who knows? Yeah. Could smash a few.
0: Okay, so
1: that's where it got cut off.
0: I got a bit lost in the tennis thing. It was late. There may or may not have been an alcohol-free bottle of Pinot Noir going around.
1: We spoke more about tennis than the movie Spider-Man.
0: Oh, I think you spoke about the suit. Let's be honest, mate. The suit question was a shit question.
1: It was bad.
0: It was a bad question.
1: It didn't deserve another 3 minutes of time. That's for
0: wonderful,
1: sure.
0: A wonderful show of don't try for like sarcastic banter on a video call because it just doesn't read.
1: It's a great lesson for everyone.
0: So we learned that lesson. Strong lesson I've learned and has since been pointed out to me by our audio producer, Mark the Man Daniel, is don't speak when the biggest star in the world's talking. I'm not sure if you heard it, but I cut Zendaya off twice.
1: Yep.
0: So she doesn't talk much. She tried to talk.
1: Yep. And you said, sorry, Zendaya, this is the Will and Woody show. I've got a point to make about tennis rackets.
0: And more importantly, I'm on a great tangent with your husband here about tennis rackets.
1: Great movie, though. Spider-Man.
0: Brand new day.
1: Mm-hmm.
0: Out Thursday.
1: Unfortunately, go and see it.
0: Not a brand new interview. That's all we've got.
1: Oh, no, we'll play that again tomorrow, no doubt. We'll get a replay of that one. For sure. Get it on the pod.
0: Will and Woody. But look, I think we're just in a state now where we're laughing at ourselves, so it's okay to say this, but Will and Woody on the socials, if you want to have a good laugh at actually seeing that.
1: Don't. Please don't.
0: Just, I think Sexy Das has just cut the bit up where you ask about the suit and they say no.
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23: Hi there, I'm Rana Hussein. The Crows have kept their AFLW Finals hopes alive with a 9-point win over the Lions last night to wrap up round 6. Earlier in the day, the Eagles downed the Saints by 11 points. The Suns had a 41-point victory over the Bombers. And the Tigers were 7-point winners over the Giants. And Netball Australia will announce the Diamond Squad tomorrow for the upcoming Constellation Cup against New Zealand. Game 1 is in Auckland on October the 18th.
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We've got more Will and Woody on the way. 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

0: We could dance all night.
1: It's Will and Woody. Hope you're having a wonderful drive home. Woodrow, the good news is I don't have to. Well, it appears that you're across the fact that your child could be taken from you.
2: Well, yes, because you've made it very clear that you
1: made it clear, mate. You said on air, I took my daughter to the pub 3 times over the weekend.
2: Well, yeah.
1: One each day.
2: Here's how much I've been talking on air about taking my daughter to the pub.
3: But hey, you were at the pub 3 times on the weekend with your daughter.
2: That's my downtime. That's my downtime. And yes, we may have gone to the pub last night after kinder, but you know, whatever. That was just a pop in, Will. That was just a pop in. We did the triple header this weekend. We Friday, Saturday, Sunday at the pub.
3: Jesus, mate, that's not okay.
2: No, but it's fun.
3: I think that's a flag.
2: No, she loves it.
3: I know
2: it's
3: fun for you.
2: She runs around. I think all the patrons love it.
3: What? If you said to me the weekend with your daughter and you're taking her to the pub 3 times, like I called child services.
2: Okay, so
1: I would have.
2: So have you actually called?
1: They contacted me and I said, guys, it's a watch and act at the moment.
2: Okay, well
1: they use bushfire terminology as well.
2: Okay, well if I'm a watch
1: you're
2: at the
1: watching,
2: moment,
1: you're a watch and act.
2: Well, that might turn to act when I play the next piece of audio because on the weekend it was a bit of a quieter one. We just did the double. So there was a Saturday pop-in, and then we went to the pub last night.
1: You went twice.
2: Yes. I want to stress that the pub is 70 metres away from me. So we go to the playground for 5, and then I'm like, come on, let's get to the pub, right? But it concerned me that she was hanging out with my mother-in-law, and my mother-in-law informed me that Remy had been saying to her that she lives at the pub.
1: Wow.
2: And I was like, oh, I think you've misheard my daughter.
3: She lives there.
2: And I was like, think you've misheard my daughter. I don't think my daughter would say that she lives at the pub. So I obviously wanted to run my own Q&A with my daughter just to make sure that, you know, she's not saying publicly that
1: just
2: she
1: in case
2: lives.
1: Child services come knocking
2: at the pub.
1: You want to make sure that she's got her answers straight.
2: So before I play this audio, I do want to let you know that my local pub is called Eaglemont Cellars. Okay, not a paid bit, but it's a beautiful pub. Eaglemont Cellars is what it's called.
1: Don't do food.
2: Food's coming. Food's coming. We're really excited as a local community. Anyway, I wanted to run that Q&A with my daughter around where she lives. Here's how it went. Hey, Remy. Remy.
4: Yeah.
2: Where do you live?
4: In Eaglemont Cellars. Let's go to your pub. Let's go to the pub.
2: Yeah, yeah, okay, let's go.
4: Where's the pub?
2: You know where it is.
4: Down that way.
2: Yep, that's right.
4: Found us,
2: Bobby. Okay, not near the road.
3: I can't believe that.
2: I think it's time.
3: I can't believe that.
2: I think it's time I stopped going to the
3: pub.
2: I live
3: in Eaglemont Cellars.
2: Yeah, man.
3: Wow.
2: Yeah, not good.
3: And it's not one of those pub names where you could have confused it for anything else. It's not like, you know, the Night's Watch or something like that. Mm. It's a cellar.
2: Yeah. And she lives there. Sure, she now believes she's spending more time at the pub than she is
3: she
2: in her actual
3: home.
2: Yeah, yeah, yeah.
3: Wow.
2: Can't wait for that chat with the kinder teacher.
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16: Hello, I'm Makata Carr. A Senate inquiry has recommended a major overhaul of the 000 system because it's failing Australians. The probe was sparked after the deadly Optus outage in September last year, and Committee Chair Sarah Hanson-Young says there needs to be other ways that the public can get help.
17: Australians should be able to contact the police, the ambulance, the fire department via text, not just voice over the phone.
16: Australia's population is expected to reach more than 39 million by 2066. The government has released its intergenerational report showing for the first time deaths are expected to outweigh births. The Treasurer Jim Chalmers says they're prepared for that economic shift and there's an upside.
18: It's welcome recognition of the quality of our universal healthcare and the contribution that older people make. And it's worth every dollar of extra pressure that it puts on our budgets.
16: More bad news for mortgage holders. ANZ has joined the other major banks in predicting that the cash rate will go up next week. The catch and kill order put out on a shark, which took a 63-year-old man at a Perth beach last week, has been cancelled. Greg O'Neill was swimming only 15 metres offshore. And more than 25,000 people have been deported from the US as part of a secret deal with 35 countries to take them as migrants because they can't legally be forced home.
6: Ampol Hallett Place. Best takeaway curries in town. Phone orders and takeaway.
16: A nervous wait for the Lions to see if Lachie Neale can play in Saturday's grand final. He copped a one-match ban for punching Hawthorn's Jack Ginnivan in the prelim. Teammate Levi Ashcroft says Neale's inclusion is imperative.
19: It'd be a huge loss. 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
16: And in the NRL, the Roosters are yet to confirm whether halfback Sam Walker will make his return for Friday's prelim against the Dolphins. He's been out for a month with an ankle injury. That's the latest news and sport.
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21: To tomorrow's forecast, and on the eastern Eyre Peninsula, a sunny one with some northeast to southeasterly winds, 15 to 20 kilometres per hour, tending northwest to northeasterly in the middle of the day, then tending east to southeasterly in the early afternoon. With overnight temperatures tonight falling to between 4 and 7, with daytime temperatures tomorrow reaching the low to mid 20s. On the lower Eyre Peninsula, a sunny one with some east to southeasterly winds, 15 to 20 kilometres per hour, becoming light in the early morning, then becoming east to southeasterly, 15 to 20 kilometres per hour throughout the morning. With overnight temperatures tonight falling to between 4 and 8, with daytime temperatures tomorrow reaching between 18 and 22. And for all the latest weather, magic89.9.com.au.

0: We're taking a well-earned break at the moment.
1: Absolutely. A little bit of R&R, William.
0: Yep.
1: So we're going to give you a great song right now.
0: Yeah, that's
1: it's
0: right.
1: It's a zooter.
0: Yep. Yeah, yeah.
1: And then on the other side of that song, a couple of our best bits.
0: Oh, some of the most delicious gear that you guys are going to enjoy right now. So we'll get into a song. And then on the other side, the best of us, brought to you by us and the beautiful people at Magic 89.9.

0: Hey, it is Will and Woody. Hope you're having a wonderful drive home. So, Woods, I said an iconic TV show host has suggested that they will make a new streaming platform which just does reruns of the show.
1: Wheel of Fortune, Larry Emder.
0: No.
1: No, I would watch that. I loved that show. Burjo's catchphrase.
0: No.
1: Burjo's
0: not doing it. Neither is Mike Whitney, Who Dares Wins.
1: Oh, I definitely hit that. What about Who Wants to Be a Millionaire? Eddie McGuire.
0: No.
1: Stablemate of ours.
0: No.
1: Big Ed.
0: Big Ed's not doing it.
1: Okay.
0: Well, the streaming platform, Who Wants to Be
1: I'd
0: a Millionaire?
1: I'd watch that, though. I'd watch that as well.
0: This show, they've banked 800 episodes, and they've got 850,000 followers on Facebook. Facebook is the key. It's a little bit older.
1: The panel.
0: No.
1: Panel.
0: Spicks and Specs. No.
1: It's not a game show?
0: Yep. No. It's got game show themed. It's kind of it's like just one of those big.
1: Oh, Rove Live.
0: No, you're getting close. Oh, it's one of those big shows. It was particularly on a weekend night.
1: It's Saturday.
0: Yes.
2: Saturday. And now you culture vultures, let's hear it for the host, David and Daryl Summers.
1: Daryl's starting a streaming service.
0: Daryl wants to start a streaming service.
1: I love
0: He's 75.
1: I love
0: And
1: this.
0: He said, we need to have a streaming service where we just do reruns of Hey, Hey, It's Saturday. They've got 800 episodes and he wants to just roll them out. And you reckon people will pay?
1: But hang on, because they did that. They did the.
0: They will pay. They've got 850,000 followers on Facebook. They'd all be over 60, and they would all pay $10 a month to get this.
1: I'm in. My family's in. 100%. We loved Saturday nights because Hey, Hey, It's Saturday. Yeah. But you know they did their reunion show, like a 20-year reunion, 25-year broke records.
0: Yes.
1: Daryl Summers, he's a genius. You know he was the first one to host Dancing with the Stars. Nothing so Daryl Summers touches.
0: Yes.
1: Everything he touches turns to gold.
0: Yes, it's true.
1: He's a wizard.
0: Now, much as I kind of agree with you.
1: Oh, right. So we're going the other way.
0: I also think this is one of the things that the world doesn't need.
1: Oh.
0: And I've made a list of other things that the world doesn't need.
1: Okay.
0: And it starts with the Hey, Hey, It's Saturday streaming platform. But I've also.
1: Well, I disagree with you, but go on.
0: Okay. Well, feel free to pull me up at any stage here because I think I should just be able to go through this list and these are for me a clean hit, things the world doesn't need.
1: Can I give you a yay or a nay after each? Because I reckon I'll disagree with a lot of yours.
0: All right. I mean, Annalise, you can also give me a yay or nay if you'd like to as well.
1: Let's do it.
0: All right, here we go. 3D movies.
1: Nay, nay, nay, nay. Keep that. Keep. Nay. We recently got a 3D movie from a market. Oh, I just need to find the goggles. Where do you buy?
0: They stopped making the goggles because it was so shit.
3: You're kidding.
4: Yeah, just get blue and red cellophane.
1: Remy watched this movie and it was in 3D, but she just thought it was blurry.
0: Oh, that's great. All right, my next one is 4D movies.
4: Yeah. Nah, what was 4D? Keep them.
0: Oh, shut up.
1: What the hell's 4D?
0: Shut up.
4: They're the ones when you go to the cinema and it's like an immersive experience.
1: Oh, the seat moves.
4: Yeah.
1: Oh, I love that. Yeah, yay, we're keeping that.
0: I shouldn't have given you this power.
1: Sorry.
0: Guys who wheel their expensive watches around in stainless steel suitcases.
1: Stainless steel suitcases?
0: Yeah, guys have got really expensive watches and they put them in a suitcase.
1: Yeah, lame.
0: Gone?
1: Like, get rid of that.
0: Yes. World doesn't need that.
4: See
1: Just
4: ya.
1: Expensive watches.
0: Labubus.
4: Nay.
1: Oh, they're cute. I reckon.
0: The world does not need that. Thank you very much. Thank you. We're starting to get a little bit of sense
1: cute
0: here.
1: Cute accessory on a bag.
0: Animals on planes.
4: Oh, nay.
0: Gotta go.
4: Get rid of it.
1: I think put them in, as long as you put them in coach.
0: Gotta go.
1: I think I'm okay with it.
0: Bubble tea.
1: Bubble tea. Never had one.
0: Gotta go. Don't get it.
1: Fair enough.
0: Launceston.
1: Oh. Whoa, I love Launceston.
0: Not seeing it.
1: Whoa, we've got some beautiful Tasmanian listeners, by the way. We're on in Tasmania.
0: Don't get it.
1: And we love
0: Don't get it. Shia LaBeouf. Yeah.
4: He can go.
0: Gotta go.
1: He can go.
0: Lindsay Lohan.
4: No.
1: No, she's having a great redemption
4: God,
1: arc.
4: Back.
1: Lindsay still got it.
4: Bring back the Ibiza Club.
1: Did you see Freakier Friday?
4: Yeah.
0: No.
1: Oh.
0: Did you see it in 3D? Chicken crimpy shapes.
4: Yeah. Oh, Will.
0: Must go.
1: No.
0: Must go.
4: No, keep
0: must
4: them.
0: Go.
4: Keep them.
0: No. Yeah. No. World doesn't need them. World doesn't need them.
4: They're underrated.
1: Did you just shush her? Whoa, shushing people. I think that needs to go.
0: The world needs that because sometimes you got to shh someone.
1: Yeah, sure.
0: These are things the world doesn't need. Yeah. Decorative pillows.
1: Yeah. Oh, yeah, I'm off that.
0: Don't need them.
1: Off that, yeah.
0: Don't need them. People that put loud mufflers on the exhaust on their cars.
1: Yeah. Oh, I hate that.
0: Don't need that.
1: Yeah.
0: At least six of the modes on any household washing machine.
1: No, you need all of them.
0: The world does not need them.
1: You clearly don't do the washing.
0: I don't.
1: Every single mode has its benefits, my friend.
0: Reality show cast reunions.
4: Oh, no, they're good.
1: Oh, yeah.
4: They're really good.
1: I've got an I'm a Celeb. I've got an I'm a Celeb one coming up very shortly. Five-year reunion.
0: Not your personal one. No, oh. I mean like...
1: I mean, like a direct stab at me. I was like, whoa, mate. No. Back up. We're still
0: I don't
1: mates.
0: Care if you get a beer with Pete Hellier and Liz Ellis in your own time.
1: That's a reunion. No, I mean, that's what we call a reunion. No, chuck it on the socials. This will get some clicks. Who remembers 6 years ago?
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0: Will and Woody, our interview with Tom Holland and Zendaya has gone viral for all the wrong reasons. If you missed it, the tweets, the comments, the messages that are coming in all over the world laughing at you, Woody, which I'm pumped about.
1: I'm getting trolled.
0: Will and Woody on TikTok, Instagram, if you want to see it for yourself. You can always text the show as well. I haven't opened the text line in a while. But I was reminded of the fact that I had a great Will's Reddit yesterday because I got a text from Sue. Who said, great Will's Reddit yesterday, Will.
1: I can see your notes. You just wrote down.
0: Thanks, Sue. Appreciate it. And she was referring to the fact that I uncovered a social phenomenon yesterday in Will's Reddit.
1: Oh, well done.
0: Yeah, yeah. Which is this idea that single guys are not attending single events. Like single hetero guys.
1: Yeah.
0: Like the guys who like crawl through broken glass for a woman to look at them. They are not going to single events anymore, which is very strange. Anyway, here's one of the women after one of these single events talking about it. Have a listen.
2: I've never been in a room that many single people even thought that it was even possible. I thought I was like the only one left. I mean, beautiful women, all types, shapes and sizes. Where are the men? Where are the men?
0: Awesome. So the video compilation that I stumbled on was like a video, like a montage of like gorgeous women dolled up because they're leaving these single nights that have been organized.
1: Yeah.
0: Livid that they've rocked up and there are no dudes there.
1: Because I was under the impression, and this is just a wild assumption, that those events would be way too many men. Like if it's a singles night, you'd be
0: course.
1: Like, surely they're trying to control, like, how are they going to attract women to these events? So I just thought, God, they're going to have hundreds of guys.
0: Yes.
1: It's the reverse.
0: It's the reverse.
1: And you were saying yesterday as well, but
0: yes,
1: it's because guys are scared of being rejected.
0: So where this flowed to online in the comments section, again, if you missed Will's Reddit yesterday.
1: Get on the podcast.
0: Get it on the podcast. Yeah. Get it on the podcast. It was a great Will's Reddit. But there was this feeling amongst the women that the phenomenon is that guys are willing to date you online because they're willing to get rejected online, but they're not willing to publicly make themselves vulnerable to get rejection in person. So they're happy if someone doesn't swipe right on them because they don't know, they don't see them.
1: You're anonymous.
0: Anonymous. Yeah. You miss 100% of the shots you don't take. So they just sit there, they swipe right, they wait for somebody to swipe right on them, and they're like, well, you know what, you liked me. You like how I look, so now I feel comfortable talking to you. But it's a crazy flip on a social stereotype. Producer Leo was at a music festival recently. You were telling me about a dating thing they tried to do there.
3: Yeah, they had like a speed dating line, and the women's line was twice as long as the men's line.
0: Yeah.
3: And the women had to start doubling up and talking to each other and just try and find some speed date friends.
0: How many men rocked up?
3: I want to say like probably 20 to 30, I would say, compared to like maybe like 50 women.
0: Wow.
1: Are guys out there, just for the two girls in the team, are guys out there approaching you guys still, or is that not happening really anymore?
3: I mean, not me.
1: I didn't want it to go that way.
3: My housemate got hit on the other day. I was very proud of her.
1: So that is still happening a bit, that guys are walking up to girls and saying like, hey.
3: I think it does happen, but it's like amongst my single friends, it's really rare.
0: It's rarer and rarer.
1: Because now you can just go online. Like there's no need to walk up to someone in real life and risk being rejected in public.
3: Well,
1: I'm sure that's
3: like,
1: the psyche,
3: I think,
1: right?
3: Especially in different cities, people don't want to be like creepy.
1: You can get cancelled
3: really easily.
1: I do.
0: Well, by going, but this is like we're single women consenting to meeting.
3: Yes.
0: Single guys event. This isn't the...
3: No, it's not the Wild. Well, it is the Wild, but it's not like
0: it's a controlled environment.
1: It's like, hey, look, we're all agreeing
0: that there's going to be some, you know, frivolity here, there's going to be some awkwardness here, but we're all trying. This isn't guys hitting on you in public. This is this is literally like opening the door and being like, hey, we would like to meet someone. Like I feel like it's almost like you're putting, what do they call it, when they're like burly in the water and you're trying to attract sharks.
1: Sure.
0: That's like what that. But do you know what I mean? Like it's like surely this would work. You're putting on a singles night.
1: Yes,
0: there are single women there.
1: Yes.
0: It is full of single women, and there are no men.
1: Yes,
0: I don't. I am finding this hard to come to terms.
1: Well, you've never been rejected, Will. You can't relate.
0: That
1: you
0: is
1: can't,
0: true.
1: You famously said in this show that you've never been broken up with. You don't know what it's like. As someone who's been rejected so many times.
0: Yeah,
1: it does hurt. But the one thing that would keep me going and keep me afloat would be, I would always walk into an interaction where I knew I could be rejected, and I would say to myself, this will either go well or this is a really funny story.
0: Yeah.
1: And that would always help me. It's just like, don't take it so seriously. Like, yeah. At the pub later, this will be a hilarious yarn to tell everyone about how badly you were rejected.
0: Okay, well, I would like to take some calls because this is you and I talking from a different time, a different generation.
1: It really is, isn't it?
0: We didn't have the option of online dating. So are you a single guy? Why are you not doing the public dating thing? Why are you not approaching people? Are you scared of rejection?
1: And please feel safe. Again, this is coming from a guy who I had one date with a girl. It was a beach date, bad idea. And she said to me after that she couldn't see me again because she was moving back to the States. I then saw her at the supermarket 2 weeks later.
0: Oh, that's right. That was really funny. What was her name?
1: Jill.
0: Jill.
1: And so happy to give her name because if you're listening, Jill, I know you're still here.
0: Yes.
1: All right. Just say you don't like
0: me. She was moving back home. All right. Also, if there are other women out there that want to join the conversation here, do you think guys are scared? Is that what's going on? You can text us. Are single men scared of rejection? Is that the problem? It's Will and Woody. It's up next. Magic 89.9.

0: It is Will and Woody. I hope you're having a wonderful drive home. Hey, Woods, the world is laughing at us for our interview with Tom Holland and Zendaya. We've gone viral for all the wrong reasons. Biggest interview in the world. Couldn't have done it worse. But right now, if we are talking about this cultural phenomenon of young dudes, or just men in general, it doesn't necessarily need to be young, but guys not going to physically meet women in public. What is going on there? That's what I want to know. It's fascinating.
1: We've hypothesized that maybe there's a fear of rejection.
0: I should stress this isn't just the thing that you and I have come up with. Online, there are women who are leaving single nights all over the world, dolled up to the nines, looking beautiful, just devastated that there wasn't a single man in the room. So, the idea is that they're swiping right and they're happy to be rejected at home. It's also like, it doesn't look good for guys, I suppose. I don't know. I'm trying to put myself in a young man's shoes. It's tough. Maybe I think producer Joe mentioned before the idea of being scared and cancel culture and coming across the wrong way.
1: I think that
0: a bit of that going on. Maybe that
1: if you're approaching women in the gym and stuff when it's like not like not that it's consensual, but like that's when you don't want people to walk up to you. This is a singles night.
0: Yeah, they're going
1: as you said. Like
0: please
1: it's like
0: come and say hi.
1: Women who are going want to be chatted up.
0: Yes,
1: like that's the whole bit.
0: Yes.
1: They're still not going. Which
0: yeah. So Sheree, what do you reckon? Why are single men scared?
2: Yes, absolutely.
0: You've experienced this, Sheree?
2: Yeah, so probably in the last 3 months, I've had like whatever you want to call it, an online relationship with two separate guys where we've been talking for a long time, organized to meet up. Both of them have then ghosted on the day that we've organized. One actually blocked me.
1: What?
2: And just probably last week, he unblocked me, sent me a long message explaining that it was the fear of rejection. He was afraid to get rejected in person, and he was terribly sorry.
1: And so are you picking things up again, Sheree, with this guy? Like, are we going to give him another chance?
2: No.
1: Yeah,
0: fair enough.
1: No, totally.
0: Fair enough.
1: Because Sheree, I'm sure it's like, it feels like a bit of a slap in the face, I'm sure, because at the end of the day, you're putting yourself out there as well. Like, it needs to be a mutual, you're both at risk of rejection. Am I right, Sheree?
2: Yeah, and for me, it's a bit harder because I'm 27, I'm a single mom, I've got a little girl.
1: Yeah.
2: So I don't want to have someone that is going to waste my time.
0: Yeah.
2: Mm. And, like, even if I was to potentially give him another chance, and, like, in the future he like ghosted again, like what type of role model am I being for my daughter, allowing someone like that being around?
0: Thanks for the call, Sheree.
1: Wow,
0: strong. One for the boys here. We've got Joe who's called. Joe, do you reckon single guys are scared?
1: Sorry, mate. Your phone's just breaking up a bit. We'll come back to you, Joe. Let's go to Mary here. We'll get another woman's perspective.
3: Hi.
1: Mary, do you think guys are scared out there to get rejected?
3: No, I don't think that at all. I think they're just too lazy to go out these days.
0: Lazy. It's a bit of a lazy factor, isn't there? Too much going on at home.
3: They've got Tinder, they've got online dating, so why not stay at home with my dog who doesn't give me grief and loves me at all costs?
0: So they've
3: got the love
0: Fire
3: of their
0: up
3: life
0: the
3: at
0: Xbox.
3: Home. That's it. Yep.
1: Yeah.
3: And they got Netflix.
1: Yeah, Netflix, maybe the footy on in the background. I mean, it does sound
3: that's
1: nice.
3: It.
1: Little microwave meal. Beautiful. So, Mary, are you single, Mary?
3: I am, and me and my girlfriends, for years, we've been going all over Sydney, different places, and go to singles events, and there's 80% women, 20% men.
1: Gosh.
3: And then
0: it's crazy.
3: The same men every time you go, wherever you go, same guys.
1: What do you mean? So, it says they're familiar.
0: Trying.
3: Yes, very familiar.
0: There was some wild study I remember reading about a little while ago where they trialed, this was in like in Texas, I think, they were trialing robot sex workers versus human sex workers. Uh-huh. And over time, the men preferred the robots because they didn't feel judged. Because they never questioned them. They just affirmed everything about them and just made them. So it's obviously like an endemic thing.
1: Fellas, that's not real life. Aiden,
0: isn't that that's why it's so appealing? The online girlfriend,
1: totally,
0: or the robot girlfriend, or the relationship with the OnlyFans model, because they're not probing you. They're not questioning you.
1: Not real. It's like when I used to chat to ChatGPT about my issues, and I was always like, "Man, I've had to delete it." Because it's totally addictive. Because all you just got this person validating everything that you're saying, but it's not the real world. Aiden, again, great to get a male perspective here. What are your thoughts on guys not going to singles nights because they're scared of being rejected?
4: Well, bizarrely, the last dating event I went on, there were too many men to not enough women.
0: Ah, oh, there you go.
4: And the age ranges for the event, I think it was like 20 to 30, but people who turned up were more like 28 to like 45.
1: Okay.
4: And I'd say the other main issue is just sometimes it's really hard to get to dating events. And I know there is obviously this endemic of some people being scared of rejection, but honestly, I think more men just need to get out there and just give it a shot, because the worst that's going to happen is you're just going to have a great night.
1: And how good's a great night?
0: That's true. I mean, at the end of the day, you just go and have a couple of beers, don't you, Aiden?
4: Yeah, just have a couple of beers, you know, grab some food. It's a great night out regardless.
1: Are you scared of the rejection, Aiden, though? I've never been to a singles night, Aiden. Like, is it nerve-wracking?
4: I think at the start it is, but I think it's more so just, you know, once you find your people, it makes things a lot less nerve-wracking, because I recently went to a dating event, and like I said, there were way too many men to women.
0: How many dating events have you been to, Aiden?
4: I'd say probably 6 or 7.
0: Nice. And you're still single now, though?
4: Unfortunately so, yes.
0: That's all right, mate.
1: You'll find someone, Aiden. Because you're getting out there. I think the lesson here is that, mate, you're getting out there. You will 100% find someone. And as you said before, if you don't find someone, it's still a great night out, Aiden.
5: 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I love it. 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

0: Willem, what do you...
1: Will's Reddit.
0: Beware of the right. Blob, it creeps. It is the best of the internet, according to me. This is... I've got a story I've been trying to get to for a long time.
2: Well, let's go.
0: Nah, it's been trumped by my favourite story of all time.
2: Huge.
0: On Reddit.
2: Huge.
0: So... It's 118,000 upvotes, this story. It's actually...
2: Is that good on Reddit?
0: Amazing.
2: Okay. Yep.
0: Never get over 100,000 upvotes.
2: Whoa.
0: Yeah. We're discerning. We're discerning on Reddit.
2: Yeah.
0: We don't just like willy-nilly.
2: I like how you call it we now. It's we. Anyway, go on.
0: So, a Japanese boy noticed that his butterflies seemed to recognize him. So, he spent 2 years... He spent 2 years... He's 11 years old... He spent 2 years designing an experiment and proved that the metamorphosis, so when a caterpillar turns into a butterfly, it's called does not erase memories formed during the caterpillar stage. Proved it himself.
2: Get out.
0: Yeah, now click on the story. Okay. I put it on your show planner so you can see how cute he is.
2: Oh, he's adorable.
0: Isn't that just
2: and he's surrounded by butterflies.
0: He's butterflies.
2: Who can recognize him from when they were caterpillars.
0: From when they were caterpillars.
2: That is phenomenal.
0: Isn't that amazing? So he did this and he was like, wow, this is a thing. I don't know how, I think we can get into it. I don't know how he did it, but he put it online and then it found out that it had already been an experiment which is done in the US, but like with like a university over the course of 10 years. He did it in like his backyard. So cool. So cute.
2: He's 10.
0: Yes. So there you go, guys. If you see a caterpillar and you offend it, it will remember that all the way through to when it's a butterfly. Now.
2: Oh my God. It's. Memories are passed on through genetic memory.
0: Yes. They genetically remember things, butterflies.
2: That's unbelievable. That's
0: the
2: best story I've ever heard in my life.
0: From an 11-year-old boy, he was like, hang on a second, my butterfly seems to recognize me.
2: At what point can we just, as a world and a society, just give him $1 million now and just go, like, do something else?
3: Yeah.
2: Do you know, like...
0: Oh, I think that would corrupt him. Not like Justin Bieber.
2: That's good. Good discussion anyway.
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5: To tomorrow's forecast, and on the eastern Eyre Peninsula, a sunny one with some northeast to southeasterly winds, 15 to 20 kilometres per hour, tending northwest to northeasterly in the middle of the day, then tending east to southeasterly in the early afternoon. With overnight temperatures tonight falling to between 4 and 7, with daytime temperatures tomorrow reaching the low to mid 20s. On the lower Eyre Peninsula, a sunny one with some east to southeasterly winds, 15 to 20 kilometres per hour, becoming light in the early morning, then becoming east to southeasterly, 15 to 20 kilometres per hour throughout the morning. With overnight temperatures tonight falling to between 4 and 8, with daytime temperatures tomorrow reaching between 18 and 22. And for all the latest weather, magic89.9.com.au.
0: It's been a long day. 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
6: I did think it was Tidbit for years.
7: 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Annoyingly, it's
6: Tid. Yeah, wish it was Tid.
0: And Tom.
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0: Cheaper than therapy and way less professional.
7: Yeah, that's right. It's ChatGNT with Georgie and Tom. Cheers, guys.
6: Yeah, cheers. Welcome.
7: Happy Monday night.
6: Yes, happy Monday.
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7: You're getting a hobby.
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7: I guess you can teach an old dog new tricks. Hey! 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
6: Okay.
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2: If you like what you hear, listen to the podcast wherever you get your podcasts, and you can also watch us on YouTube. Patrol. Yeah, this is a new segment. Scenarios or people or things that are happening and you don't feel sorry for them.
1: Yeah, what goes around comes around.
2: This one I actually got from my sister-in-law, Jules. She was ordering a coffee.
1: Hey, Jules.
2: Julia was at the coffee shop with Ruby, her one-year-old, and the person in front was like, can I get a cappuccino on tiger milk, please? Oh, if you don't have tiger milk, I'll have macadamia milk. Just like, what? So then we were like, what's tiger milk? We looked it up. It's a legit type of milk.
1: No, it's not.
2: So I thought, don't tell me it comes from tigers.
1: They're milking tigers now.
2: Thank God they're not.
1: I guess it is a mammal. Like, it's got teats.
2: It uses...
1: I have nipples, Greg. Can you milk me?
2: It uses tiger nuts.
1: Oh, that's way worse. What's a tiger nut?
2: Oh, it's from Africa, apparently. So
1: Poor African blokes bloody mining these now.
2: The introduction to tiger nuts came through Boubacar.
1: Oh, all right. Don't be racist, mate. What are you doing? Bit of Boubacar gear. What?
2: It's just someone's name. I can't pronounce it. Oh, no.
1: Come on, give it to me.
2: I'm crying. All right. Okay. Boubacar Koulibaly. Oh my God, now this is on YouTube and everyone can see me crying.
1: That's great.
2: So the father-in-law, whose upbringing in Mali, West Africa, exposed him to the versatile uses of tiger nuts as snacks, cooking, flour, and...
1: So it's Babanut Koulibaly's tiger nuts. Is that on the brand name? Is it Babanut Koulibaly's tiger nuts?
2: So on the
1: deliciously
2: actual,
1: creamy or something. Creamy tiger nuts.
2: On the actual brand, on the bottle or the carton, is a picture of a tiger's face.
1: Not the tiger's nuts.
2: No, but what is so crazy about this is the main ingredient is water, and out of the 100% of ingredients, there's only 12% of tiger nuts. I'm like...
1: What are you paying for? Water? African water?
2: Yeah, and it's so expensive.
1: Well, they don't have the best water anyway. I wouldn't be buying their water.
2: Oh, mate, you're going to get a sore belly on that water. That's for sure.
1: Well, you look at oat milk, it's like 98% water.
2: Yeah, that's just oat squeezed, isn't it? I find oat milk the weirdest concept.
1: What's your favourite milk? Call in now.
2: Full cream.
1: Just full cream. Just moo juice, mate. Moo juice.
2: I ordered you a coffee the other day and you asked for skinny.
1: Yeah, I'm trying to be skinny.
2: Is that a new thing?
1: That's not working.
2: I was like, should I get skinny? And then I was like, nah.
1: It's got nothing to do with the 6 beers I drink every night after a full dinner.
2: Oh, but then I better have a skinny cappuccino.
1: Coke Zero.
2: Oh, definitely don't feel sorry for you putting on weight then.
1: No, well, there you go. Well, what happened with the tiger milk, man?
2: So they were like, we don't have tiger milk. And so they made it on macadamia milk. So I don't feel sorry for that person that there's no tiger milk, because tiger milk sounds ridiculous. I mean, if tiger milk want to sponsor us, I love it. It's delicious. But the fact that it only has 12% tiger nuts, I don't get it. And then it's water.
1: If a meal has anything, any meal has 12% tiger nuts, I'm not having it. Give me the full 100% tiger nuts. If I order a tiger nut, give me a tiger nut.
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0: We're not saying you should judge, but Jonty and Tom probably will. 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
2: We got full-length episodes up now, or grab the podcast from wherever you get the podcasts. Yeah, I put this out there on our socials, and you can get involved anytime. Mm-hmm. Drop us a DM, chatgnt.podcast at Instagram. I put it out there, signs you're getting old. Went bunter.
1: It did.
2: Absolutely bunter. So I'm going to read you out a couple of good ones.
1: Okay.
2: You can let me know if you're doing any
1: of these. Yeah, I was going to say, am I really doing these things? Let's find out.
2: I reckon you are, because you're classic meniscus.
1: Oh.
2: Yeah, yeah.
1: Geez, that was on the fritz the other night, because I just sit down.
2: On the fritz. Meniscus on the fritz.
1: I just sit down cross. It's if I have to cross-legged. If I was
2: who's going cross-legged? Mate. Are you mad, woman? You're nearly 40. You might not get up again.
1: All primary school and kindy teachers do. I see them and I'm like, you're 50 and you're sitting down cross-legged. If I do that, I am effed.
2: They're special people.
1: Yeah.
2: I can't be on the floor anymore. I go to story time with my daughter. I can't get up back up.
1: Are you in a chair at the back like granddad?
2: Well, that's a good sign you're getting old.
1: Yes.
2: You're in a bloody chair at the back
1: and
2: of story
1: else.
2: Time. Who's this old prick? From my mate Kim. Holding everything 2 feet away
1: from your face. Oh, yes.
2: To make it like you can see it clearly.
1: So I noticed the other night now, so the kids will bring like little matchbox cars up to me and Hot Wheels.
2: What are you holding? I don't know what you're talking about.
1: Yeah, they're like, Mum, what sort of car is it? Turn it over and read it. Do you know how hard it is to read the embossed like type of car, Nissan Patrol or whatever?
2: Yeah. Or Jack brings me a dinosaur. What's the name of this?
1: Zizendion?
2: Yeah. I don't
1: know. No, I'm feeling that.
2: No, that's a good one. Love a spring clean.
1: Oh,
2: I love a spring clean. That's
1: me too.
2: Yeah, I love getting rid of stuff,
1: but
2: chucking stuff out.
1: Do you
2: the
1: mean
2: kids,
1: after it? Yeah,
2: get rid of them
1: after it, or at the time? Are you enjoying it?
2: All of it. I love thinking about it.
1: Oh,
2: I love going. That can go. That can go.
1: Yeah, that
2: to put
1: is
2: into my kids. They can go.
1: That is an old person thing.
2: I look at things and I go, we could get rid of 50% of our shit.
1: And do you
2: I
1: do
2: reckon
1: it?
2: Half. Well, I if it had my way.
1: Oh yeah,
2: I would
1: here
2: get
1: we
2: a
1: go. You sound like my husband, Jumbie.
2: I would get a skip, and I'd fill it up with half of our possessions.
1: Yes,
2: and we wouldn't even know. We wouldn't even miss
1: it. Yeah, no, he would love to live like a minimalist. One time, he did the toy clean out without me, and then I was like, "Where's the other part of this toy?"
2: Look
1: and he
2: out.
1: Just threw out like actual use toys they use and parts that
2: you
1: like
2: threw out Max.
1: Yeah, it was like that. I was like, "You are never doing a toy clean out again."
2: You keep a spare hat and jumper in the car.
1: Oh, that is, I
2: that's
1: don't do
2: old
1: that.
2: School. I remember. So, Mum, this comes from my lovely mother, Julianne.
1: Shout out.
2: She goes, I got one for your old thing. Yeah, getting old chat.
1: Oh.
2: I go, oh, yeah, great. She goes, remember, Arnie, Grandma Sol used to keep a cardigan in the back of her car. And when it would get to like 5 p.m., she'd go to Kev, can you get my cardigan out of the car? And he'd trot off. And
1: that is a great one.
2: Yeah, it's a real good one.
1: Oh.
2: My mate Digby, you know Digby, he's got a lot of good ones, like a lot.
1: Yeah.
2: He sent through an annoying amount of suggestions in individual messages.
1: So it's like, mate, I just needed a couple.
2: Just three, mate. Just three. He said, you have to consider for a second if it's worth it to walk down some stairs. Like, this could be the end of me if I don't get this right.
1: No, I'm not doing that yet.
2: Talking about having had a conversation with another couple about the following: pool pump prices.
1: Oh,
2: that'd be way in your wheelhouse.
1: That would, seeing as we have like a pool spa thing. Yeah, I think talking about the price of like anything, don't you reckon?
2: Yeah,
1: like
2: that's
1: true. Just various things. It's like boring.
2: Ducted V split system aircon.
1: Oh, yes. Is that an old person thing?
2: Bit of chat. Yeah, it's quite a, I mean, like, oh, no young person has the money for ducted aircon.
1: Gotta say, ducted aircon sucks.
2: Does it?
1: Oh, yeah. Our old house had it. It's the worst.
2: Tell me more.
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1: We are super stoked. My mother-in-law, Trixie, she and her husband are moving house, basically, and they need to downsize a few items. So she said, would we like her pianola?
2: Knew it.
1: Yes. So not just a piano, you did guess it.
2: A pianola.
1: A pianola.
2: Old school.
1: You didn't guess that part, but yeah.
2: Wow.
1: Old school. And it still has the parchment, whatever it is.
2: Signs you're getting old. You have a parchment in any shape or way or form.
1: Whatever it's called. The scroll. You put it in there and then you with your little feet. So it is a working pianola that obviously can be a piano. And so my husband Jumbie was like, hey, we've been offered a sofa. If we want, that's a pull-out sofa. And I was like, oh, yeah, boring.
2: Yeah, boring.
1: And then he's like, and a pianola. And I was like, oh, ding, ding, ding, my ding, ding. God.
2: He's like rolling his eyes.
1: Yeah. He did not expect my reaction to the pianola to be as excited as
2: here's,
1: I was.
2: Here's what I think the differences in sexes are. In a married couple, the wife will bring things into the home and the man will endeavor his hardest to get them back out of the home.
1: So true. I mean, I definitely know some women that are good clearers.
2: They're probably married to a hoarder, though.
1: Possibly. That's
2: always
1: it.
2: The opposite.
1: Hey,
2: yeah.
1: You wouldn't want two hoarders together.
2: You're right. I'll take it back. It's not gender or sex. It is opposites in a marriage.
1: Yes.
2: You get a hoarder with a clearer and they'll butt heads.
1: Yes. That is it.
2: You don't want two hoarders, though, do you? Did you just say that, didn't you?
1: I did.
2: I'm blind.
1: Tom's had too many Becks.
2: Have you watched?
1: He's not listening to me.
2: Have you, what? Have you? I just lost interest halfway through. We're both like that, though. We're ADD. We definitely have ADD because we just like.
1: Definitely. Also, yeah. I just know people getting diagnosed with that left, right, and center. So many friends are being diagnosed in their 40 years old and they're getting on the gear, and I'm so envious.
2: Give me some of those Dexies, mate.
1: Yeah.
2: Dexies Midnight Runners.
1: They're just going to be getting things done, unlike you and I, just flailing over here.
2: Flailing.
1: That's okay. So obviously we'll have a piano, which is great because I've always wanted the kids to learn an instrument.
2: Yep.
1: So now we'll have that. My friend, actually, she listens to the show, Pip, her husband, Zav, he got that, they have a piano, and he got that Simply Piano app on the iPad.
2: On the iPad.
1: And started teaching himself.
2: It's great. My nephew's doing it on his iPad, so it's really good.
1: And is it working? Is he learning?
2: Yeah, he's 8, so that's about all level.
1: It will be. Well, Louis, I've said he could do it on the iPad. Yeah, on the iPad too. So, but then I'm like, well, then I need to learn as well.
2: Is it working, this old pianola, or is it just an old dusty thing that she wants to get rid of?
1: No, so it fully works. We're getting it in the next couple of weeks. I'll report back. But the problem is, like, when I go to practice, everyone's going to come up and be like, ah!
2: And then
1: if I do it at night when they're asleep, it's going to wake them up. I don't know when I'm going to find time to do it.
2: They quite famously didn't have like headphone outputs in pianolas back in the day.
1: I know, can you believe it? But what I did do, I did jump onto ChatGPT and I said, is Simply Piano
2: the right way to do it?
1: Is it the right, and is it legit? Can it actually teach me blah, blah, blah?
2: Yep.
1: I don't know where it's pulling its data from.
2: This is a paid ad.
1: SimplyPiano.com. And it said, yes, if you do 20 minutes of practice every day, in a year's time, I should be able to play a song like
2: Drops
1: a
2: Drops of Jupiter.
1: Train.
2: I've been playing a bit of Train, mate. Bit of Kryptonite.
1: It says I should be able to play like a Taylor Swift song and sing along at the same time.
2: What would you go for?
1: I'd love to learn a Taylor.
2: All right. I'm going to put this challenge to you right now.
1: Oh, God.
2: In a month.
1: I can't play Taylor Swift in a month.
2: Every Taylor Swift song is 4 chords. That's it.
1: That's true. They're very simple.
2: It'll be G, A, C, and D.
1: Okay.
2: Learn them and you'll be able to do it.
1: Okay.
2: I reckon you can do it. Pick a simple one, like Google simple Taylor Swift
1: song.
2: Well,
1: it'll be 1 month from when I get the pianola.
2: Don't put Simpleton and Taylor Swift. You'll get a husband, obviously. Don't do that.
1: I know how Travis would go with Simply Piano.
2: No, he wouldn't be able to do it.

0: 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Georgie and Tom are professionals.
1: Apparently.
0: This is ChatGNT.
2: Yes, that's right. ChatGNT down for another week. Cheers, guys.
3: Cheers.
2: Have I told you about the 1 million beers chat that I'm in?
3: No.
2: So I'm in this WhatsApp group named 1 million beers.
3: Okay.
2: I don't know who added me.
3: Should I talk about the other WhatsApp group you're in the name of that one?
2: Well, I wouldn't have thought so, mate. Not on this podcast.
3: But I've got that to use.
2: How do you know that?
3: Because you showed me one time some messages that we were going to use on the pod, and I was like, what's with the...
2: Oh, well, that's
3: the name?
2: Why would I show you my phone?
3: I know.
2: Ridiculous.
3: Idiot.
2: The point of this group is we got to hit 1 million beers.
3: Oh.
2: So every time you you drink a beer, take a photo of it and add one to the count. So I'm in a group chat with about 1,000 other people.
3: You don't even know who these freaks
2: are?
3: No
2: idea.
3: What?
2: I'm assuming a mate of mine added me, but I can't tell.
3: Oh.
2: But it's a bit of fun. And like, so, you know, let's pretend this is a beer. I'll go, add it. And we're up to 30,092.
3: No way.
2: So for every beer you have.
3: And how do they keep a tally of it?
2: There's little boffin in there keeping a tally.
3: Oh.
2: And it's a rolling tally. So I might add one and then you will add one and it'll go, okay, we're up to two.
3: Oh.
2: And then it just goes up. And now we're up to like 30,000 beers.
3: Wow.
2: So.
3: Is it pinging a lot too? Like,
2: well, I had to mute that because it pings all night.
3: Yeah.
2: Because there's people in like Calgary and like the UK.
3: Oh.
2: Scotland and like Malta and Bali, and you get all these great like photos from around the world and all these different beers.
3: That's
2: a bit
3: cute.
2: Of fun, but it's so funny. The rules are like only one beer at a time. It's got to be a beer, like it can't be wine, and no chit chat. Like, so why? And they take it really seriously. Like, it's classic guys. Like, one bloke was like, saw that someone posted from a location. He's like, oh, I love that place. I went last year. And everyone started going, no chit chat. Like,
3: no
2: and
3: way.
2: Thumbs downing his chat. And he's like, oh, don't be assholes, guys. I was just having a chat. And they kicked him out of the group.
3: And he got kicked out.
2: No chit chat. You know the rules, mate. This is beers only.
3: And are those... So the no chit-chat rule, does that get reiterated every now and again? Because obviously if people are joining the group, they don't know that rule.
2: Big time. Like a lot of people make the error of going, oh, you messed up the count or something. And they're like, no chit-chat.
3: Oh.
2: Yeah, pretty strict.
3: This sounds so weird. This is reminding me of, remember when we were kids, it's got a proper name, where you would... Oh, chainmail.
2: Chainmail.
3: Remember chainmail? Modern day chainmail.
2: It really is.
3: You'd get sent the letter and then you'd post it and send it to someone else. And then that went into email territory and it'd be like, send this on to 10 people and your dreams will come true.
2: I still feel embarrassed. I got tricked by that. And I knew, like, you know when you do stuff when you're a kid and your parents just go, okay, we'll do it. Like, and they know. But I definitely got... You know,
3: yeah, I was never allowed to send the chainmail on. Mum would be like, nah, and so it would always end on me. I'd be like, oh, okay.
2: Yeah.
3: Okay. So there you go. You're on your new chainmail.
2: Yeah, but see, if you do the quick maths, 1,000 members.
3: Yep.
2: We've each got to drink 1,000 beers to get to 1 million. 1,000 times 1,000 is 1 million.
3: That's a few years.
2: Well, this is the thing. Like, what's the time? Like, how quickly can we achieve our goal?
3: But if you had a big night on the piss, wouldn't you have like 10 beers?
2: 10, I'll be under the counter.
3: Okay, 6? So
2: well,
3: would
2: I probably
3: you
2: have
3: 1, 2. Like, you'd have to take a photo of each of them. Ah, okay.
2: You know what? It's annoying now because it's definitely encouraging me drinking more.
3: Ah.
2: Uh-huh. Like, 4 p.m., I'm like, why don't I add one to the tally?
3: Oh, you're really into it.
2: But then I get annoyed when I have a beer out and I miss uploading it. So I'm like, well, there's a miscount.
3: Yeah, okay. Well, no.
2: Great Northerns are like,
3: yeah.
2: No Great Northerns.
3: Yeah, no Great Northerns, no chit chat.
2: No chat.
3: Nah, I'm going to leave you to that lame group.
2: This is what men do. Still don't know who dobbed me in, but hey, if you like this podcast, dob in a mate, send it to a mate.
3: Yeah.
2: I'll enjoy it.
3: Yes, please do, because if you're listening, it means you must think it's okay.
2: Yep.
3: Send it around. Follow us on Insta, TikTok, all that jazz. Watch us on YouTube if you like.
2: Please do.
3: Okay. Bye.
2: Bye.
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10: To tomorrow's forecast, and on the eastern air peninsula, a sunny one with some northeast to southeasterly winds, 15 to 20 kilometres per hour, tending northwest to northeasterly in the middle of the day, then tending east to southeasterly in the early afternoon. With overnight temperatures tonight falling to between 4 and 7, with daytime temperatures tomorrow reaching the low to mid 20s. On the lower air peninsula, a sunny one with some east to southeasterly winds, 15 to 20 kilometres per hour, becoming light in the early morning, then becoming east to southeasterly, 15 to 20 kilometres per hour throughout the morning. With overnight temperatures tonight falling to between 4 and 8, with daytime temperatures tomorrow reaching between 18 and 22. And for all the latest weather, magic89.9.com.au.
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1: Wake up in the morning feeling like.
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1: Grab my glasses. I'm out the door. I'm gonna hit this city.
2: Let's
1: before
2: go.
1: I leave, brush my teeth with a bottle of Jack. 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
8: On the Eastern Air Peninsula, a sunny one today with some northeast to southeasterly winds, 15 to 20 kilometres per hour, tending northwest to northeasterly in the middle of the day, then tending east to southeasterly in the afternoon, with top temperatures in Cleve 22, Kimber with a top 24. On the lower Air Peninsula, a sunny one today with some east to southeasterly winds, 15 to 20 kilometres per hour, with top temperatures in Coffin Bay at 20, Cummins 21 and Port Lincoln with a top today of 18. For all the latest weather, magic89.9.com.au.
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1: On the Eastern Air Peninsula, a sunny one today with some northeast to southeasterly winds, 15 to 20 kilometres per hour, tending northwest to northeasterly in the middle of the day, then tending east to southeasterly in the afternoon, with top temperatures in Cleve 22, Kimber with a top 24. On the lower Air Peninsula, a sunny one today with some east to southeasterly winds, 15 to 20 kilometres per hour, with top temperatures in Coffin Bay 20, Cummins 21 and Port Lincoln with a top today of 18. For all the latest weather, magic89.9.com.au.
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7: Morning, I'm Gemma Jones with your local news. Growing fears for Streaky Bay's sea lion population as 4 test positive for H5 bird flu off Kangaroo Island. It comes after 12 of the mammals were found dead on the North Page and South Page Islands, key breeding grounds for the population. Experts say there are real concerns there could be a large mortality event. SAPOL has warned of scammers impersonating police. Police received multiple reports of the public getting calls from numbers modified to look like it was coming from authorities yesterday. They're advising regional residents to take extra caution when taking calls. Meanwhile, petrol watchdogs will be cracking down on price gouging ahead of the school holidays. On 7, Consumer Affairs Minister Michael Brown says regional servos are on notice as locals make moves on the road.
8: We are going to do over 200 extra inspections during the week.
7: It comes as unleaded prices hit $2.40 at Port Lincoln pumps. Kimber Council Mayor Dean Johnson has been re-elected as president for the Eyre Peninsula Local Government Association Board. Lower Eyre Council Joanne Quigley has also been re-elected as a vice president. The pair have hefty resumes filled with chair and director positions at local government association boards on all levels and have committed to advocating for economic investment in the region. And there's better access to Tumby Bay's foreshore now. Tumby Council has officially opened its Timber Beach access ramp with financial support from the Foundation for Rural and Regional Renewal. The ramp connects the beach to the paved foreshore areas to improve accessibility between the precinct and the shore. And that's the latest in local news.
0: Bear Express. Don't get stuck with the rest. Truck with the best. on 89.9, 97.1 and iHeartRadio. 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
9: Hi, I'm Phoebe Humphrey. Anthony Albanese has joined forces with other world leaders calling for international action on AI. The PM is among 22 world leaders penning a statement warning the rapid development of the technology poses serious safety and security risks if not managed. The statement comes on the eve of the UN General Assembly in New York. A new poll shows plenty of support for One Nation's push to let Aussies redirect some of their super contributions into their take-home pay. A Compass poll that was commissioned by One Nation found 62% of voters supported the plan, 28% were against it. And Collingwood's Nick Daicos has created history in bagging his first ever Brownlow medal. The 23-year-old polling a record 47 votes, 11 clear of runner-up Bailey Smith. He's told Seven he owes a lot of success to his brother Josh and to the Pies.
10: It's been a hell of a ride. It's been a really exciting 5 years, and I feel like we're in the window to attack again, and we've got some really good youth, so I'm so grateful.
0: Ampol Hallett Place. Best takeaway curries in town. Phone orders and takeaway.
9: In sport, good news for Roosters fans. Sam Walker's teammates are confident he's fit and ready to return for the Chooks for this weekend's NRL prelim against the Dolphins. The 24-year-old suffered an ankle injury in round 26, but Victor Radley has told Nine he'll be back.
11: So I think he will be 100% fit. During that game, I feel like he'll be fine, and I think it'll be more after the game, he'll pull up sore, but then he's got a week anyway.
9: And the Lions hold their final main training session today in Brisbane ahead of Saturday's AFL Grand Final against Fremantle. That's the latest news and sport.
0: Will and Woody are bringing the tunes and just a little trouble. 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
13: On the Eastern Air Peninsula today, a sunny one with some light winds becoming east to northeasterly, 15 to 20 kilometres per hour throughout the morning, then tending east to southeasterly this afternoon, with top temperatures in Cleve 22, Kimber with a top of 24. On the lower air peninsula, a sunny one with some easterly winds, 15 to 20 kilometres per hour, becoming light this morning, then becoming easterly, 15 to 20 kilometres per hour throughout the day. With top temperatures in Coffin Bay, 20, Cummins, 21, and Port Lincoln with a top today of 17. And for all the latest weather, go to magic899.com.au.
0: As the sun appears over Boston Bay, it's time to bend, stretch, and kick off the daily grind. 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
13: Yes, it is. Good morning, everyone. Happy Tuesday to you. I mean, I feel like at this stage, we're just kind of counting down for the rest of the week for school holidays, and we're also counting down towards the grand final day. I mean, that's what this kind of week always kind of represents on the calendar, is everyone's just kind of waiting around for grand final day. Or our kids are just like, yeah, let's just get to Friday because it's school holidays. So there is a lot going on. We will get to the Brownlow as well. That, of course, happened last night. Well, I don't know if it might still be going, actually, because it does tend to drag on. Hey, but we will get to that a little bit later on as well. We'll start looking ahead towards the grand final. Start looking ahead towards school holidays as well. There is something happening on October 11, though. I really, really like this. Of course, we love Ange from Lincoln Cinema and the team from Lincoln Cinema hosting an event that is coming up on October 11. I'll tell you more about it up first this morning here on Rise Up with Riz.

Hello, Lefty. I'm Magic 89.9. It's Rise Up with Riz. Thanks to Harvey Norman, Paul Lincoln, supporting the local community with the best prices guaranteed. There is a movie fundraiser coming up on October 11. A really, really good one. It's a non-for-profit. It's raising for non-for-profit services in the Cook Islands. Now, this is, of course, happening at Lincoln Cinema for the new movie Verity, which is the one about an artist who... she starts to lose her memory or something, and she was halfway through writing a book, but then there's like a massive twist in there. It looks really, really interesting. It's got Anne Hathaway, I believe, is in it. But this is a special screening, so there is actually going to be some cocktail vouchers. How good is this? 2-for-1 vouchers for gold class seating and standard seating groups of 5+. That one is from the Port Lincoln Hotel. There's going to be some lucky squares on the night too. Which is going to be really, really good. So if you're keen to go along to this one, raise some funds for a great cause, check out our community calendar at magic899.com.au. Who doesn't love a night at the movies as well? Hey, let's get into more music. Blue Cantrell here on Magic 89.9.

0: Andrew, I'm Magic 89.9. It's Rise Up With Riz. It is 18 past 6. Of course, school holidays are kicking off for this week. And how good. Just got to get through those last couple of days. I reckon our teachers as well would probably have one eye towards the school holidays too. I know that because my mum and my sister are both teachers. So I know that they get very, very excited when school holidays is right around the corner. So it's not just the students. The teachers love it too. Hey, with school holidays, heaps of events going on. City Paul Lincoln Council got a great line up for you. Going to give you some more info on that one next.
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8: Because mornings don't wake themselves. Rise up with Riz. Thanks to Harvey.

It's Avril Lavigne on Magic 89.9. It's Rise Up with Riz. It's coming up to 6:30 now. Of course, school holidays are here, and there are some great events that are happening all across Port Lincoln from the City of Port Lincoln Council. However, some of these have already booked out. So there are some events like the Art Workshop at Art Area. That one's still got some spots available. Bottle Rocket Workshop with Southern Launch. That's a must do. That one is currently booked out as well. So there are a few of these that that's not booked out. So you can still book that one. But there are some other great ones too, like a weekend escape cube at Lincoln Cinema. You got geocaching with Headspace. There's a fishing clinic. There's all sorts of different things going on. These are all free events, by the way. Free events that the City of Port Lincoln Council are putting on. And there are some great looking events too. So if you are keen, make sure you jump online to the Port Lincoln Council website, portlincoln.sa.gov.au, or you'll find the post up at City of Port Lincoln Council on their Facebook page. School holidays, it all kicks off this weekend. They've got a pool party happening on Friday at the Port Lincoln Leisure Centre as well. Hey, let's get into more music. It's the Black Keys here on Rise Up with Riz.

0: It's on Magic 89.9, it's Rise Up With Riz, it's almost on at 6.30 here, and the Tumby Bay foreshore is going to be looking a lot different this weekend, and to tell us more and to tell us why, Gemma Jones is in next with the latest.
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6: Morning, I'm Gemma Jones with your local news. 4 sea lions at key breeding locations have been confirmed to have died from H5 bird flu. They are among 12 sea lions found dead on islands between SA mainland and Kangaroo Island. Experts say there are real fears H5 bird flu could spread to an already struggling sea lion population across SA, including a colony that lives in waters off Streaky Bay. Meanwhile, Eyre Peninsula locals are being urged to keep shopping around for fuel, with new figures showing it's paying off. The RAA just says drivers who use fuel price monitoring apps save an average of 10 cents per litre, helping motorists collectively pocket around $55 million each year. The state government has also cracked down on retailers failing to update fuel prices, increasing fines and carrying out more than 1,500 inspections across the state. Coffin Bay Supermarket was fined in previous months for failing to inform customers they had no fuel available. Local women are more likely to be targeted by cybercrime, according to troubling new research. Sekuro and Women in Digital found that 44% of Australian victims don't report the incident to authorities. Here's Brianna Marlowe, Head of Alliances at Sekuro.
7: 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So there's often a sense of isolation, especially if there's no specialist support nearby, or you're just not sure who you can safely go to. And that lines up exactly with what the broader research is telling us. So shame, fear of being judged, fear of more exposure, and not knowing where to turn. These are the big barriers stopping people from getting help.
6: Not only are women more likely to experience technology-facilitated abuse, they're also more than twice as likely to fear for their physical safety compared to men. Eyre Peninsula residents are, of course, encouraged to report and seek support through the police, cyber.gov.au and Report Cyber. And a new feature of Tumby Bay's foreshore has opened ahead of a busy school holiday period. The Timber Beach access ramp has officially opened, connecting the beach to the foreshore paved areas and improving accessibility for residents and visitors. The project was made possible through a $25,000 grant from the Foundation for Rural and Regional Renewal. And that's the latest in local news.
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8: Hi, I'm Phoebe Humphrey. Collingwood's Nick Dacos has paid tribute to his brother Josh while accepting his first ever Brownlow medal. The Pies superstar polling a record 47 votes, 11 ahead of the next best in Geelong's Bailey Smith. The 23-year-old telling Seven the enormity is still sinking in.
9: I truly am a bit lost for words, to be honest, to be up here. It's a massive honour for me and I'm so grateful, so thank you guys.
8: An 11-year-old boy remains in hospital after being shot in Sydney. Emergency services were called to Norwest just before 5 last night to find the boy with injuries to his face and neck. An 18-year-old male has been charged while two others were released pending further inquiries. Police do not believe it's linked to organised crime. And new stats show Aussie drivers are paying some of the region's highest fuel prices, with unleaded here around 87 cents a litre more expensive than what it costs in Japan and costing a lot more than in the US and South Korea.
1: Sharky Sports Bar, your front row seat to live sport.
8: In sport, it's D-Day for Lachie Neale with the Lions star to front the AFL Tribunal tonight in a bid to play in Saturday's grand final against the Dockers. He's trying to overturn a one-match ban for gut-punching Jack Ginnivan in Saturday's prelim win over the Hawks. Brisbane holds a main training session today before flying to Melbourne. And South star Latrell Mitchell could hit the NRL open market from November 1. The 29-year-old is one of six players entering the final year of their deals in just under 6 weeks' time. Injuries have meant that he's only managed 34 games for the Rabbitohs in the past three seasons. That's the latest news and sport.
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0: On the eastern Eyre Peninsula today, a sunny one with some light winds becoming east to northeasterly, 15 to 20 kilometres per hour throughout the morning, then tending east to southeasterly this afternoon, with top temperatures in Cleve 22, Kimber with a top of 24. On the lower Eyre Peninsula, a sunny one with some easterly winds, 15 to 20 kilometres per hour, becoming light this morning, then becoming easterly, 15 to 20 kilometres per hour throughout the day, with top temperatures in Coffin Bay 20, Cummins 21 and Port Lincoln with a top today of 17. And for all the latest weather, go to magic89.9.com.au.
1: Because hitting snooze is a lifestyle. Rise up with Riz. 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

Michelle Branch and New Radicals on Magic 89.9. It's Rise Up with Riz. It is 19 to 7 and we're playing for $230 with Magic's Lucky Fiver. It is on the way for you shortly. But up next, there is something that we started last week called Shop Local First. Great time to be giving back to our local businesses who do a lot for our community. Going to give you more details on this one after Mariah Carey.

Mariah Carey on Magic 89.9. It's Rise Up with Riz. Now, the Eyre Peninsula, of course, is full of hardworking local businesses. 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

0: Brown on Magic 89.9. It's Rise Up With Riz. 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
0: 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Rise up with Riz. 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
0: 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Breakfast, brunch or lunch. 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That number again, ED16015510. If that's on your $5 note, call us on 8682500 or come and see us at 69 at Liverpool Street, Port Lincoln, to claim your prize. If we've got no winners, our money rolls on to $235. Now, you have to do one of those two things before 5 o'clock today, otherwise it does go up. And if you miss the numbers, Katie Wright Dynamite, she's got them for you after 1:30. But right now, more music with Lil Nas X here on Rise Up with Riz.

0: Lil Nas X on Magic 89.9. It's Rise Up with Riz coming up to 7 o'clock. Well, phone scammers are getting scammerier and scammerier, and they're actually impersonating police. That was not a word. So Gemma Jones has got some info about this one in your local news up next.
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3: Morning, I'm Gemma Jones with your local news. Locals across regional SA are being urged to stay on high alert following a wave of phone scams impersonating police. SAPOL received multiple reports on Monday after scammers modified caller IDs to make incoming calls appear as if they were coming from a local SA police station. Authorities stress officers will never call out of the blue demanding money or accusing you of a crime. As locals hit the road ahead of the school holidays, petrol watchdogs are cracking down on price gouging. Prices for unleaded have hit $2.40 a litre in Port Lincoln and close to $3 for diesel. The state government has warned stations to keep on top of their price reporting or risk paying big.
4: A $5,000 expiation notice for service stations that aren't complying with their obligations under the fuel pricing scheme.
3: Consumer and Business Commissioner Brett Humphrey on 7 there. Meanwhile, a quick check of the fuel app could be saving EP drivers hundreds of dollars a year. The RAA says drivers are saving about 10 cents a litre or around $6.50 a tank by comparing prices before filling up. That's adding up to an estimated $55 million in annual savings statewide. Meanwhile, tougher penalties have been introduced for petrol stations that fail to report accurate fuel prices, with more than 1,500 inspections carried out since March. Increased accessibility for visitors coming through Tumby Bay this school holidays with the opening of a new beach ramp. The ramp was installed as part of the Foundation for Rural and Regional Renewal with a $25,000 grant and connects the foreshore pavement to the beach. It's been installed just in time for school holidays, which kicks off next week. And familiar faces have taken up the president and vice president roles in the Eyre Peninsula Local Government Association Board. Kimber Mayor Dean Johnson and Lower Eyre Council Mayor Joanne Quigley have taken up the positions respectively, each with impressive resumes to back up their re-elections. They'll work over the next 2 years to advocate for voices to be heard on key issues across the region. And that's the latest in local news.
0: 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More than the name suggests, your complete marine solutions company. 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
5: Hi, I'm Phoebe Humphrey. The Prime Minister has inked a statement with other world leaders calling for global AI safeguards. Anthony Albanese is among 22 leaders signing the declaration at the United Nations in New York, warning the rapid development of the technology could outpace government's ability to manage it.
6: Australians do want to know that artificial intelligence won't be in control of us. We need to shape how it rolls out rather than have artificial intelligence shape the way that our society functions.
5: The Queensland Government assures it'll be sticking to budget when it comes to Olympic builds for the 2032 Brisbane Games, but it's ruled out giving regular cost updates. And Collingwood's Nick Dacos has won his first Brownlow with a record 47 votes. That's 11 votes clear of runner-up Bailey Smith, the 23-year-old, telling Seven he owes a lot of his success to his brother Josh.
7: Well, I couldn't have asked for a better role model since I've entered the club, mate. You're my brother, one of my best mates, but I love coming into work every day and getting better with you.
0: Ampol Hallett Place. Best takeaway curries in town. Phone orders and takeaway.
5: In sport, James Tedesco has made history after becoming the first player to be selected in the RLPA Players' Dream Team 6 times. The Roosters star named in the fullback role, while Dolphin Kurt Donoghue was named as the impact player in the squad, telling Nine it's pretty special.
8: I'm pretty lucky, you know, coming at the 20-minute mark. A lot of my starters do a lot of the hard work for me, so, yeah, definitely give them some of the credit.
5: And thousands of Lions fans are set to watch the players train for the final time in Queensland before heading to Melbourne for Saturday's grand final against the Dockers. That's the latest news and sport.
0: Your drive home just levelled up. 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
9: Tuano Bay, next high tide at 12.57 this afternoon, 1.37 metres. Next low tonight at 10 to 9, 0.5 of a metre. Tummy Bay now, next high tide at 12.32 this afternoon, 1.36 metres. Next low tonight at 7.47, 0.5 of a metre. Sheringa Beach, next high tide at 29 past 11 this morning, 1.09 metres. Next low this afternoon at 5.52, at 0.36 of a metre. Finally in Port Lincoln, next high tide at 12 past 12 this afternoon, 1.23 metres. Next low tonight at 29 past 7, 0.42 of a metre.
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9: On the Eastern Eyre Peninsula today, a sunny one with some light winds becoming east to northeasterly, 15 to 20 kilometres per hour throughout the morning, then tending east to southeasterly this afternoon, with top temperatures in Cleve 22, Kimber with a top of 24. On the Lower Eyre Peninsula, a sunny one with some easterly winds, 15 to 20 kilometres per hour becoming light this morning, then becoming easterly 15 to 20 kilometres per hour throughout the day. With top temperatures in Coffin Bay 20, Cummins 21 and Port Lincoln with a top today of 17. And for all the latest weather, go to magic899.com.au.
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9: Sure is. We do it thanks to Harvey Norman, Port Lincoln, supporting the local community with the best prices guaranteed. Great event coming up in October. There's actually a heap of great events coming up in October. One of them, Show and Shine Time, Lincoln Auto Club. How good. This one's going to be awesome. Over 150 cars. More info on that one just before 7.30. But of course, last night kicked off the road to the AFL Grand Final. It was Brownlow Medal Night. Let's get to all of that up next here on Rise Up with Riz.

Denise Williams on Magic 89.9. It's Rise Up with Riz. And, well, in most unsurprising or unshocking news, that Nick Daicos was awarded the Brownlow medal last night. I think he went in as a $1 favourite to a Brownlow medal, which I don't think has ever, well, that never happens, really. Make sure you gamble responsibly as well, by the way, if you are thinking about having a bet. Nick Daicos, of course, finishing with 47 votes, so a little bit of history being made too. So, set the all-time record for the most votes in a single VFL/AFL season. Daicos also claimed records for the most three-vote games and the most consecutive three-vote games too. So, he's setting a bit of history. Don't think it's the last time we're going to see Nick Daicos being awarded the medal either, just shockingly. But I tell you what, I do feel for Marcus Bontempelli, because he's finished sort of top three or runner-up on so many years, and it's starting to look more like the Bont won't ever win one, which is a real shame, being one of the game's greats. So Daicos finished with 47, Bailey Smith finished with 36, Bont with 34, and for our teams, well, it was Zach Butters, who actually, if he didn't get that injury in the back half of the year, probably would have potentially, well, I think he would have finished second. Whether or not he could have pipped Daicos, probably, it's probably a bit unlikely, but he certainly could have finished second. I think it was a race for second place, to be honest, this year. For the Crows, it was Rankin that pipped Dawson with 25 votes to 21. And for the Power, of course, mentioned Zach Butters. Also, Jason Horne-Francis, who was ineligible, did get the suspension throughout the year. He got with 22 votes, so he actually also polled very, very well. So don't be surprised if Jason Horne-Francis next year does even better than he did this year. And Zach Butters, well, he's always around the mark. So the other one was Cozzy Pickett went home empty-handed, which is a little bit unfortunate. He was up for both mark and goal of the year. Got neither. Connor McKenna got goal of the year. And the Wizard Watson got mark of the year for that one. So, not to be for Cozzy, but again, like Nick Daicos winning the medal, I don't reckon Cozzy's not going to feature in mark or goal of the year ever again. I think he's probably going to win one or both of those at some point. So, not a bad night last night. It's the Brownlow medal does drag on a little bit, but not a bad one, I suppose, with the red carpet and all of that. There was a little bit of a weird moment where they brought on a drummer whose drums didn't really sound in tune, and the saxophone when they were doing the retirements for all the players, and it just seemed, that one just seemed a little bit off for me, considering what they usually do in the past is just put up some sort of song and then just have a highlight reel playing, which I think most people were expecting, but we got a live performance for some reason. But anyway, Brownlow night, it is always an interesting one. It is always one that drags on well into the night, but it does also help with the build-up towards the grand final, so can't wait for that one this weekend. Of course, we're on Isaiah Dudley watch. He's our man because, of course, he's our only Eyre Peninsula boy left here in the grand final or in the AFL. Hey, let's get into more music now. It's Medusa here on Rise Up with Riz. Show me

0: Medusa on Magic 89.9. It's Rise Up Where There Is. 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It's Show and Shine for 2026. More details on it next.
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0: Alex Warren on Magic 89.9. It's Rise Up with Riz. Well, 11th of October. Mark that one down in the calendar. That is when the Show and Shine is on from Lincoln Auto Club. It was incredible last year. It's going to be even better this year because there's over 150 cars down on the foreshore, which is going to be awesome from 10 a.m. through until 3 p.m. Display vehicles from 9 a.m. And it is a gold coin donation. Good part about this one is it's raising funds for the Royal Flying Doctor Service, which is awesome. It's great for the kids as well because there's going to be some face painting. There's going to be a DJ. There's People's Choice Awards. There's, of course, delicious food and drink available. So it's going to be a great day out for the whole family. If you want some more information, check it out. Lincoln Auto Club on Facebook. The Show and Shine for 2026, Sunday the 11th of October, down on the Port Lincoln foreshore. Let's get to your news now with Gemma Jones here on Magic 89.9.
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10: Morning, I'm Gemma Jones with your local news. Experts have real fears for SA's sea lion population as a further four have been confirmed to have died from the H5 bird flu off Kangaroo Island. 10 sea lions, including a pup, were found dead in a key breeding spot for the species this week. A significant colony of sea lions live off Streaky Bay, with a greater crested tern testing positive for the flu in the area this month. Meanwhile, Port Lincoln petrol prices have hit new heights this week, with locals at the pump paying $2.40 a litre for unleaded. It's close to $3 a litre for those needing diesel. RAA Principal Advisor Peter Natras says drivers could save a buck if they use the RAA app to shop around for the best prices.
11: We would suggest to motorists to make sure you use that phone app to buy the petrol when you see it.
10: Fuel watchdogs are warning servos against price gouging ahead of a busy school holiday season on the roads. SAPOL has warned of scammers impersonating police. Authorities received multiple reports of the public getting calls from numbers modified to look like it was coming from police officers. They're advising regional residents to take extra caution when taking calls. And there's better access to Tumby Bay's foreshore now. Tumby Council has officially opened its Timber Beach access ramp with financial support from the Foundation for Rural and Regional Renewal. The ramp connects the beach to the paved foreshore areas to improve accessibility between the precinct and the shore. And that's the latest in local news.
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4: Hi, I'm Phoebe Humphrey. The Treasurer has described recent violence across New South Wales as horrific. Four people died, including a child, in separate incidents in the state over the weekend, while an 11-year-old boy is in hospital after being shot overnight. Jim Chalmers telling the ABC he's thinking of all Australians affected by family or domestic violence.
6: Well, it's absolutely horrific. I think the weekend's events and the events overnight have been heartbreaking for everyone involved. You know, as a dad of an 11-year-old boy, I can only imagine the heartbreak.
4: Two-thirds of Aussies support cutting migration numbers. The latest news poll also reveals 52% of voters consider immigration to be a mix of benefit and harm for Australians. And it's been a night of celebrations for Nick Daicos after winning his first ever Brownlow medal. The Collingwood superstar finishing on a record 47 votes. He's told Seven he didn't make it home last night after accepting the award.
12: That is true. Got a little bit of rest, but it's nice to spend the night with friends and family.
1: Sharky Sports Bar, your front row seat to live sport.
4: In sport, thousands of Brisbane fans are set to watch players train for the final time in Queensland before heading to Melbourne for the AFL Grand Final. While the Dockers will hold their main session tomorrow, skipper Alex Pearce telling Seven he's trying to stay focused as excitement builds in the West.
13: Try to focus in on what we've done each week throughout the season and things we can control.
4: And Sam Walker remains a chance to play for the Roosters in Friday night's prelim clash against the Dolphins. The star playmaker could play his first game since injuring his ankle in round 26. That's the latest news and sport.
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0: On the eastern Eyre Peninsula today, a sunny one with some light winds becoming east to northeasterly, 15 to 20 kilometres per hour throughout the morning, then tending east to southeasterly this afternoon, with top temperatures in Cleve 22, Kimber with a top of 24. On the lower Eyre Peninsula, a sunny one with some easterly winds, 15 to 20 kilometres per hour, becoming light this morning, then becoming easterly, 15 to 20 kilometres per hour throughout the day. With top temperatures in Coffin Bay, 20, Cummins, 21, and Port Lincoln with a top today of 17. And for all the latest weather, go to magic899.com.au.
1: Alarm clock failed? We got you. Rise up with Riz. Thanks to Harvey Norman, Port Lincoln.

calling on Magic 89.9. It's Rise Up with Riz. It is 19 to 8. And coming up for you, of course, is your chance to win $830 with Name That Noise. Think about what that could be. And in 10 minutes' time, I'm going to give you your chance to call up for your chance to win. But hey, coming up on Thursday, there's a great event for our, well, kids as well as our parents as well. From WorkSkill, we're going to tell you all about this one after Cat's Eye here on Rise Up with Riz.

0: Cat's Eye on Magic 89.9. It's Rise Up with Riz. 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WorkSkill Australia have got a great event happening here in Port Lincoln. It is a Parent Pathways event. So this is a come and ride. It's a come and ride day, basically. It's bike riding in a safe environment with free sausage sizzle, some music, and a chance for you to meet the friendly Parent Pathways team. So you're going to have a great time. Having fun with your kids, as well as, you know, being able to ride around on the bikes and stuff like that. This is happening at the Port Lincoln Child's Centre from 10 a.m. until 1 o'clock, but it's also where you're going to learn how the Parent Pathways program can support you as well. So, great event, heaps of information, as well as that, the kids are going to have fun riding the bike. So, if you want more info on this one, community calendar at magic89.9.com.au. The other thing I will say it is free. So make sure you check that out. And if you've got any events coming up, let us know. Hit that submit your event button. Up next, though, your chance to win $830.
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Paul Russell on Magic 89.9. It's Rise Up Where There Is. It is 10 to 8. It is Tim Tam Tuesday, which is what we do name that noise for. Lincoln Fresh Fruit and Veg. All thanks to Tim Tam Tuesdays at Lincoln Fresh. So go in there, buy yourself a coffee, and they'll give you a Tim Tam on the house. 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Our incorrect guesses are all up at magic89.9.com.au. Have a quick gander at them. And then give us a call on 86 82 489 9 because I'm taking your calls now.

0: 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It's Rise Up with Riz. It's coming up to 8 o'clock.
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0: Tim Tam Tuesday, get in there, buy yourself a coffee, and they'll give you a Tim Tam on the house at Lincoln Fresh Fruit and Veg for Tim Tam Tuesday. $830 is what we're playing for. I asked you to call up on 868-24-899 to have a crack at it, which is exactly what Edie did. Edie, what do you reckon it is?
3: A pogo stick.
0: Oh, a pogo stick. Oh, that's a good guess, Edie, but unfortunately it's incorrect.
3: Okay.
0: Thank you so much for playing, though.
3: Thank you.
0: So the jackpot now rolls over to $835. Our incorrect guesses are all up at magic899.com.au. Have a think on what that might be. And then tomorrow morning from 7.50, your chance to win $835. 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
15: Morning, I'm Gemma Jones with your local news. Eyre Peninsula locals are being urged to keep shopping around for fuel as new figures show it's paying off. The RAA says drivers who use fuel price monitoring apps save an average of 10 cents per litre, helping motorists collectively pocket around $55 million each year. Meanwhile, petrol watchdogs will be cracking down on price gouging ahead of the school holidays. The state government has increased fines and carried out more than 1,500 inspections across the state for retailers failing to update fuel prices. On 7, Consumer Affairs Minister Michael Brown says regional servos are on notice as locals hit the road.
2: We are going to do over 200 extra inspections during the week.
15: Coffin Bay Supermarket was fined in previous months for failing to inform customers they had no fuel available. It comes as unleaded prices hit $2.40 at Port Lincoln pumps. And there's growing fears for Streaky Bay's sea lion population as 4 sea lions test positive for H5 bird flu off Kangaroo Island. It comes as 12 of the mammals were found dead on the North Page and South Page Islands, key breeding grounds for the population. Experts say there are real concerns there could be a large mortality event. And Kimber Council Mayor Dean Johnson has been re-elected as president for the Eyre Peninsula Local Government Association Board. Lower Eyre Council Mayor Joanne Quigley has also been re-elected as vice. The pair have hefty resumes filled with chair and director positions at local government association boards on all levels and have committed to advocating for economic investment in the region. And that's the latest in local news.
1: Eckerman Conveyances, Liverpool Street, Port Lincoln, eckermans.com.au. 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
9: Hi, I'm Phoebe Humphrey. Anthony Albanese has issued an urgent plea for global guardrails on AI. The PM is in New York for the United Nations General Assembly, releasing a statement with 21 other world leaders, warning the technology poses security and safety risks. The opposition isn't sure about a Senate inquiry that's recommended the government take control of the 000 service from Telstra. It's done so following a series of network outages, but Liberal Senator James Patterson has told Nine he'd prefer the government simply make sure the current system works.
11: To put pressure on the telcos to deliver those services that Australians rightly expect and deserve.
9: Major TV networks in the US are refusing to cover daily press events with Donald Trump in solidarity with CNN, which has been banned from the White House. The president has barred CNN, Politico and MS Now from the White House grounds. And a new study shows a link between poor outcomes in kids whose parents are risky gamblers. The ANU research finding the kids are more likely to have poor physical and mental health.
1: Ampol Hallett Place. Best takeaway curries in town. Phone orders and takeaway.
9: In sport, Collingwood's Nick Dacos has created history in bagging his first ever Brownlow medal. The 23-year-old polling a record 47 votes, 11 clear of runner-up Bailey Smith. He's told Seven he owes a lot of his success to brother Josh and to the Pies.
16: It's been a hell of a ride. It's been a really exciting 5 years and I feel like we're in the window to attack again and we've got some really good youth, so I'm so grateful.
9: And Paul Gallen is coming out of boxing retirement to fight former Storm player Nelson Asofa Solomona in November. That's the latest news. Sport.
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0: On the Eastern Eyre Peninsula today, a sunny one with some light winds becoming east to northeasterly, 15 to 20 kilometres per hour throughout the morning, then tending east to southeasterly this afternoon, with top temperatures in Cleve 22, Kimber with a top of 24. On the Lower Eyre Peninsula, a sunny one with some easterly winds, 15 to 20 kilometres per hour, becoming light this morning, then becoming easterly, 15 to 20 kilometres per hour throughout the day. With top temperatures in Coffin Bay, 20, Cummins, 21, and Port Lincoln with a top today of 17. And for all the latest weather, go to magic899.com.au.
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0: Yes, it is. We do it thanks to Harvey Norman, Port Lincoln, supporting the local community with the best prices guaranteed. Good morning, everyone, and I hope you're having a terrific start to your day. Now, the Ed Sheeran Macklemore saga that's been going on for just over a week now. We have got our man, entertainment reporter Jaden Forster, who has been following this one very, very closely. Of course, catching up with him just before 8:30, he's got all the latest on this one. But of course, up next, we are checking the birthday book. If you do want to get a shout out in, do it right now, because we're checking it right after Sergeant Slick here on Magic 89.9. Head to magic89.9.com.au and get those shout outs in right now.

0: Sergeant Sleek on Magic 89.9. It's Rise Up with Riz. That song is such a banger. It is 11 past 8. Well, let's get into the birthday book for the 22nd of September.
1: For Baker's Delight in Porter Street Plaza. Hey.
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0: Baker's Delight in Porter Street Plaza. You can try their new Spanish-inspired chorizo savory bite. And if you get in there and become a member as well, you can get some savings on a 3-pack. So make sure when you're there trying out the chorizo savory bite, sign up for membership, you get a discount. So, hey, birthday book for today, the 22nd of September. We have got a Travis Ween from Port Lincoln. Happy 33rd, Trav. May your day be filled with all you want. Love, Mum, Ange, Kayla, Lucas, and Zane. And Trav, a $20 voucher for Baker's Delight in Porter Street Plaza is all yours. Now, celebrity birthdays for the 22nd. We have got one for the Collingwood fans out there. The current coach of the Collingwood Footy Club, Craig McRae, or Fly as he's known. I really like him as well. I think he's a great person. He makes me not want to hate Collingwood. So Craig McRae turning 53. We've also got football royalty for the Socceroos and, of course, played over in the UK for Leeds and Liverpool, as well as Real Madrid, Inter Milan and AC Milan. So not a bad resume for one Harry Kewell turning 48 today. And if you do want to get a shout-out in, there's a couple of ways that you can do it. You can either give us a call the day before on 86825000 by 3 p.m. the day before to get a birthday submission in. Or, as always, magic899.com.au is the place to go. Let's get into more music now. It's Teddy Swims here on Rise Up with Riz.

0: Teddy Swims on Magic 89.9. It's Rise Up with Riz. It is 16 past 8. Well, up next, we're going to catch up with entertainment reporter Jaden Forster. He's got all the info about the ongoing saga that is Ed Sheeran and Macklemore. Ed Sheeran has addressed it. We're going to hear about that up next with Jaden Forster.
1: When it comes to a big event, there's so many things to look after, and Magic 89.9 Celebration Hub is the perfect place to go. There's venue hire, there's catering, there's seating and tables, there's decorations, there's sound systems, there's fashion and makeup, there's invitations,

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0: Morning. G'day, Jaden. How are you, mate?
1: Good, thank you, Riz. Morning.
0: Well, it has been a very, very busy time, of course, for Rebel Wilson. She's back in court again. What can you tell us?
1: Yeah, so this is yet another defamation slash legal case against her revolving around her movie The Dev, which, I mean, unfortunately, we've kind of spent more time talking about this movie being in a courtroom than we have actually it being in the cinemas. I guess that's the unfortunate reality of the situation. Of course, Rebel previously, like I say, had a separate defamation case. That one was dismissed. That was brought by the lead actress of her movie The Dev, Charlotte McInnes, over things that Rebel said on Instagram about that infamous Bondi bath incident with the producer Amanda Ghost. We're still waiting for an appeal on that one, so we'll see where that goes. This current case, though, that started yesterday is a separate defamation lawsuit. This is filed by the producers of the movie, and they claim that Rebel maliciously sabotaged her own movie through a social media Mia campaign, among other things. And Rebel is, of course, defending the case. She's pointing to her own claims that the producers embezzled about $900,000 from the movie's budget. Of course, they are very serious allegations. And in court yesterday, the first producer actually took the stand. So one of the few producers that are involved in suing Rebel took the stand, basically denying claims by Rebel's lawyers that the entire fallout or dispute here was sparked by them trying to double their own fees. So look, the case back in court again in Sydney today, where Amanda Ghost and her husband will take the stand, and we'll get into more of that testimony about that bath incident that we've heard before again now in this case, along with a few other things that we're playing out on the stand before Rebel, of course, gets her time there as well. So another big day, another big case. We'll follow it closely.
0: Yeah, she's had to go from back to back to back. So it's been a lot happening with Rebel Wilson recently. Now, one thing you have been following very, very closely, I mean, a lot of people, I mean, just about the whole world's been following this one. Ed Sheeran, Macklemore, the ongoing saga with this one. Ed Sheeran has spoken about it. What's your take on everything?
1: Oh, well, it's interesting. I mean, I think speaking about it in the way that he did at that gig in Philadelphia on Sunday, his first concert since Macklemore was fired and the support acts walked out and his band quit, I think that was a rather foolish thing to do. And now even his own family are turning on him. His own cousin, Jethro, has come out basically describing him as a horrible human being, basically a coward, selfish, and many other things. So, yeah, you know it's bad when your own family, even if it is a cousin, is turning on you. But, yeah, like I say, I mean, that speech at the weekend was an interesting one. As I told you last week, I mean, Macklemore probably is the most outspoken artist out there from a political point of view, so I just can't understand why you would agree to sign him to be there as your support act in the first place. But then, you know, after all last week, Ed saying that he wasn't an activist, performer or artist and just wanted to get out there and sing his songs, he basically came out and did a political speech. You know, he was like trying to please everyone, I think, and just in these circumstances, you just can't do that. But he kind of made everyone angrier. It lacks sincerity. It was read off an autocue or a teleprompter, and it was just a really bad way to go about it. If you didn't hear any of it, this is a little bit of what Ed had to say.
2: I have tried in my career not to be a political commentator of any kind, because I want my music and shows to be about unity, not division, about humanity, not politics. But this is a humanitarian issue, and I cannot hide how I feel about it anymore.
0: It's an interesting one because, I mean, he probably had to say something, but what he said was not the right thing, I guess.
1: Yeah, I agree. It was totally the bad way or the worst way you could potentially go about it. I mean, yes, you do have to acknowledge it, but in a sense there, he's kind of weighing into the debate and the arguments, and with, like I say, such a contentious thing, you're not going to please both sides. You know, even if he is aiming there to please one particular group and to kind of quell a lot of the protests and all of the criticism that was coming his way there as a result of Macklemore being fired from the show, from the tour. So, look, it's a big mess. He's copping it. He's still copping it today and still copping it yesterday. And I don't think it's going to go away really anytime soon. It will blow over eventually. But, I mean, when you come out and do that sort of thing on stage, particularly when it does appear to lack that sincerity, you're not doing yourself any favours.
0: No, that's what, and I was just thinking as you were saying that, I mean, it's a touchy subject, obviously, but if that's not your space, then stick to your guns. If you've come out and said, you know, throughout your entire life that you don't get political and stuff, and then all of a sudden you do, that's when you, you know, like you said, you lack that sincerity.
1: Yeah, he fell into the trap, basically, coming out by doing that there, because he said all last week, you know, I want my shows to be about music, I want to come and do my thing on stage, sing, et cetera, et cetera. And then he walks out on stage and does that before he even sings a single song. So, look, it's an interesting position and path to take after you've basically protested all your life and career that you are not a political artist, or you are, in fact, apolitical, as well, after hiring, of course, somebody who is very, very political. So it seems like a mess. A lot of bad decisions basically have been made along the journey that unfortunately have sort of, I guess, ended up in the situation that Ed is in now. But like I say, I mean, part of it is in fact his own doing. So we'll see where it goes.
0: Absolutely. Now, of course, we've got a big awards night coming up on Monday, the VMAs, and one particular artist is set to break another record.
1: Yes. Taylor Swift. Just when I thought there weren't any more awards or accolades that could be won, there are many more to come. One, in fact, that's never been handed out before at the VMAs. This is a brand new award that they're dishing out this year. The first ever artist director honours at the VMAs. This is for her work as a director on those music videos. And, of course, that particular honour, it's an important one because it puts her up there above Beyoncé as the most awarded artist in VMA's history. Beyoncé with 30 wins. Taylor will soar to 31 on Monday. And the funny thing is, she could soar even higher because she's the second highest nominated artist at the VMAs on Monday. Madonna leads the pack with 13, Taylor with 11. The other interesting fun thing is they're actually both nominated for two of the same awards, both Artist of the Year and Video of the Year. So that could get very interesting. A tough competition there at the VMAs on Monday.
0: Do you know what? I have to give the shout out to Madonna. I mean, she must have been at the VMAs for the last, like, 40 years as well.
1: Indeed. You know, the queen of reinvention, as we continue to say time and time again, and, you know, she's done it again this time with the new, the Confessions 2 album, the dance album there. So that's very much what she's nominated for here, for Video of the Year specifically. And then there are other nominations as well, particularly for her collab with Sabrina Carpenter too, and many other things. But, yeah, both going up against one another for that Video of the Year and Artist of the Year awards. So we'll see who comes out on top on Monday. I wouldn't be at all surprised if Madonna actually does end up winning instead of Taylor, but we'll wait and see.
0: Yeah, very much looking forward to that one. The VMAs on Monday. And Jaden, always good catching up with you, mate. Look forward to checking in with you on Thursday.
1: Likewise. Thank you, Ruth.
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9: Morning, I'm Gemma Jones with your local news. Fuel price apps are proving their worth as motorists battle rising costs at the Bowser. According to the RAA, South Aussies are saving around $55 million a year by using real-time fuel pricing apps, with one in three drivers using them more often. The state government has ramped up enforcement of fuel pricing laws, issuing nearly $20,000 in fines since March, including to the service stations in Coffin Bay. Meanwhile, women living in regional areas like the Eyre Peninsula are facing unique risks from online threats as new research highlights a troubling spike in cybercrime. A national report reveals 44% of victims don't report online abuse to authorities, with distance often compounding the isolation for regional victims. Securo head of alliances Brianna Marlowe says digital abuse often spills over into real-world fear.
10: For women in regional and rural communities, this stuff can feel even more personal because everyone knows everyone. So there's often a sense of isolation, especially if there's no specialist support nearby, or you're just not sure who you can safely go to. And that lines up exactly with what the broader research is telling us. So shame, fear of being judged, fear of more exposure, and not knowing where to turn. These are the big barriers stopping people from getting help.
9: Eyre Peninsula locals who suspect they're being targeted are encouraged to contact police or access support at cyber.gov.au and report cyber. And four sea lions at key breeding locations have been confirmed to have died from the H5 bird flu. They were among 12 sea lions found dead on islands between mainland SA and Kangaroo Island. Experts say there are real fears that H5 bird flu will affect an already struggling sea lion population across South Australia, including a colony that lives in waters off Streaky Bay. And that's the latest in local news.
3: 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Now.
11: Hi, I'm Phoebe Humphrey. The federal government is again ruling out another cut to the fuel excise as the price of petrol hits new highs. The opposition is calling on Labor to back its plan to slash the tobacco excise to fund a cut to the fuel levy whenever oil hits $100 a barrel. But Jim Chalmers has told News 24 it's not on the table at the moment.
12: Yeah, it's not something that we've been discussing or considering, and that's because we think a better way to provide cost of living help is via income tax cuts, which those same Liberals and Nationals voted against in the Parliament.
11: Charges have been laid after a shooting in Sydney that's left an 11-year-old boy in hospital. Three 18-year-olds were arrested. One has been charged. And Nick Daicos has fronted the public after his record-breaking victory at last night's Brownlow medal count. The Collingwood star finished on 47 votes, 11 ahead of Bailey Smith in second place. He's told Seven he was very relieved to have won the award after all the hype in the lead-up.
13: To get it done was, it meant a lot to the family, and they were super stoked for me.
3: Sharky Sports Bar, your front row seat to live sport.
11: In sports, Sam Walker's teammates are confident he's fit and ready to return for the Chooks for this weekend's NRL prelim against the Dolphins. The 24-year-old suffered an ankle injury in round 26, but Victor Radley has told Nine he'll be back.
14: So I think he will be 100% fit. During that game, I feel like he'll be fine, and I think it'll be more after the game, he'll pull up sore, but then he's got a week anyway.
11: And Formula One races will be shorter next season. The F1 Commission has agreed to reduce races from 305 k's to 290 in 2027. That's the latest news and sport.
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0: On the Eastern Air Peninsula today, a sunny one with some light winds becoming east-northeasterly, 15 to 20 kilometres per hour throughout the morning, then tending east to southeasterly this afternoon, with top temperatures in Cleve 22, Kimber with a top of 24. On the lower air peninsula, a sunny one with some easterly winds, 15 to 20 kilometres per hour, becoming light this morning, then becoming easterly, 15 to 20 kilometres per hour throughout the day. With top temperatures in Coffin Bay, 20, Cummins, 21, and Port Lincoln with a top today of 17. And for all the latest weather, go to magic899.com.au.
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0: It's Ella Langley on Magic 89.9. It's Rise Up With Riz. It is coming up to 8.30 and it's time to get into the world of entertainment.
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It's Rise Up with Riz. 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Now, it's coming up to 9 o'clock, and it's coming up to school holidays, which means we have got a great prize to give away this week. Going to tell you all about it right after Harry Styles here on Rise Up with Riz.

0: Harry Styles on Magic 89.9. It's Rise Up with Riz, and of course, school holidays coming up, which is going to make this week very difficult for our students, our teachers, and our parents out there, because not a lot of work's going to get done, and very people are going to get restless all over the place. Let's be honest. Or I was, anyway. I was a little bit of a menace at school. But anyway, school holidays are almost here, and we're giving you the chance to win a Glen Forest Tourist Park School Holiday Adventure Pack. This is going to be awesome, by the way, because we love the team at Glen Forest, and it's a great time of the year to be going up there. The weather's starting to warm up, and what we've got to give away is a family pass, two rounds of putt-putt, and two tickets to the maze as well. What we need you to do, very, very easy. Facebook page, Magic 89.9. There is a post up there for Glen Forest Tourist Park. What we need you to do is like and then comment your favourite animal emoji for your chance to win. Now, do need to say this. At the moment, we currently have 244 comments and 193 likes, which means there are people that have commented who haven't also liked it. If you are one of those people that hasn't liked the post, but you have commented, you will not be within a chance to win. You have to do both, so make sure you go back and you like the post as well for your chance to win. So once again, a family pass, two putt-putt rounds, two adventure maze entries for your chance to win this one. Head to our Facebook page, Magic 89.9. The winner will be announced this Friday for the Glen Forest Tourist Park School Holiday Adventure Pack.
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0: Olivia Rodrigo on Magic 89.9. It's Rise Up with Riz. We've been talking a lot about the Term 3 school holidays that are fast approaching. Well, the 26th of September is fast approaching as well, which is a chance for your kids to get involved in so many of the amazing sports that we have on offer here all across Port Lincoln. And there's a great event as part of this one. I'm going to tell you all about that one and wrap up the show after Marshmallow and Kane Brown here on Rise Up with Riz.
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0: on. 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It's Rise Up with Riz. Thanks to Harvey Norman, Port Lincoln, supporting the local community with the best prices guaranteed. Now, of course, school holidays coming up on the weekend, well, basically Friday, which is when the Growing for Gold is happening. Now, this is a great one. It's for young people aged between 3 and 16 to get active and try a range of sports and recreational activities across Port Lincoln. A lot of our sporting clubs have got involved in this. There was a call out about a month and a half ago to get involved with this one. And it's great to see so many of our local sporting clubs looking for their next superstar, looking for their next Isaiah Dudley, essentially. And there's heaps of different things that is on offer. We got tennis, little athletics, squash, volleyball, table tennis, cricket. So a wide variety of sports. If you want some more information, City of Port Lincoln Council Facebook page for more of the details on this one. Have a great rest of the day, everyone. I'll catch you tomorrow.
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13: Morning, I'm Gemma Jones with your local news. As locals hit the road ahead of school holidays, petrol watchdogs are cracking down on price gouging. Prices for unleaded have hit $2.40 a litre in Port Lincoln and close to $3 for diesel. The state government has warned stations to keep on top of their price reporting or risk paying big.
14: A $5,000 expiation notice for service stations that aren't complying with their obligations under the fuel pricing scheme.
13: Consumer and Business Commissioner Brett Humphrey on 7 there. Experts have real fears for SA's sea lion population as a further 4 are confirmed to have died from the virus off Kangaroo Island. 10 sea lions, including a pup, were found dead in a key breeding spot for the species this week. A significant colony of sea lions live off Streaky Bay, with a greater crested tern around the area testing positive for the flu this month. Meanwhile, familiar faces have taken up the president and vice positions on the Eyre Peninsula Local Government Association Board. Kimber Mayor Dean Johnson and Lower Eyre Council Mayor Joanne Quigley have taken up the positions respectively, each with impressive resumes to back up their re-elections. They'll work over the next 2 years to advocate for voices to be heard on key issues around the region. SAPOL has warned of scammers impersonating police. Police have received multiple reports of the public getting calls from numbers modified to look like it was coming from authorities. They're advising regional residents to take extra caution when taking calls. And a new feature of Tumby Bay's foreshore has opened ahead of a busy school holiday period. The Timber Beach access ramp has officially opened, connecting the beach to the foreshore paved areas and improving accessibility for residents and visitors. The project was made possible through a $25,000 grant from the Foundation for Rural and Regional Renewal. And that's the latest in local news.
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15: Hi, I'm Phoebe Humphrey. Collingwood's Nick Dacos has paid tribute to his brother Josh while accepting his first ever Brownlow. The Pie star polled a record 47 votes, 11 ahead of Geelong's Bailey Smith, the 23-year-old telling Seven the enormity is still sinking in.
16: I truly am a bit lost for words, to be honest, to be up here. It's a massive honour for me and I'm so grateful, so thank you guys.
15: A senior minister hasn't ruled out the government taking control of the 000 service from Telstra after a string of network outages. Employment Minister Amanda Rishworth has told Nine they'll think about the recommendation from a Senate inquiry.
17: Look, the minister has indicated that she will consider the Senate report recommendations, but we can't wait. We need to get on with action now and make sure that Telstra is doing its job.
15: And One Nation's plan to let Aussies redirect some of their super contributions to their take-home pay appears popular, especially with young voters. Almost three-quarters of the under-40s who responded to a Compass poll were in favour of Pauline Hanson's policy.
12: Ampol Hallett Place. Best takeaway curries in town. Phone orders and takeaway.
15: In sport, there's talk Lions coach Chris Fagan could pull the pin if Brisbane make it a three-peat on Saturday. Fagan was already tipped to walk away when his contract expires at the end of next year, which would mark a decade at the helm. The Lions hold their final training session in Queensland today before flying down to Melbourne, while Lachie Neale will front the AFL tribunal, fighting to overturn a one-match ban for striking Jack Ginnivan during the weekend's win over the Hawks.
18: Obviously, he's an unbelievable player and was massive for us in the prelim, so hopefully he gets off.
15: Teammate Zach Bailey there on 9.
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24: On west coast waters, south to southeasterly winds 10 to 15 knots, tending east to southeasterly this evening with winds reaching up to 20 knots offshore in the late evening. Seas around 1 metre, the swell southwesterly 3 to 4 metres, decreasing to 3 metres during the day. Central coast waters, easterly winds 10 to 15 knots with seas below 1 metre. The swell southwesterly 3 to 4 metres, decreasing to 3 metres later in the evening. And finally, on Spencer Gulf waters, south to southeasterly winds 10 to 15 knots, tending east to southeasterly this evening. Seas around 1 metre, the swell south to southwesterly 1 to 1.5 metres, increasing to 1.5 to 2.5 metres south of Cowtawalla Road.
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24: On the Eastern Air Peninsula today, a sunny one with some light winds becoming east to northeasterly, 15 to 20 kilometres per hour throughout the morning, then tending east to southeasterly this afternoon, with top temperatures in Cleve 22, Kimber with a top of 24. On the lower air peninsula, a sunny one with some easterly winds 15 to 20 kilometres per hour becoming light this morning, then becoming easterly 15 to 20 kilometres per hour throughout the day. With top temperatures in Coffin Bay 20, Cummins 21 and Port Lincoln with a top today of 17. And for all the latest weather, go to magic89.9.com.au.
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